0: She fell along Chadstone Road in Craigie. She sustained serious head injuries and was rushed to hospital. A 48-year-old man's been questioned by police, but no charges have yet been laid. British YouTuber and musician Young Philly will stand trial in Perth for a second time. Chelsea Bowden explains.
1: Andrei Philippe Valli and Sia Barrientos will be retried on three sexual assault charges. He's accused of raping a young woman after a performance in Perth in 2024. A jury last month found the 30-year-old guilty of two counts of assault but acquitted him on three rape charges. The same jury was unable to reach a verdict on three further charges of sexual penetration without consent. State prosecutors have revealed they will proceed to a retrial, claiming the complainant is willing to give evidence again. Chelsea Bowden, Perth.
0: Meghan Markle has reportedly been dropped from a role in Guy Ritchie's TV series The Gentleman. Casting discussions were scrapped after the Duchess of Sussex received public backlash for the potential role. The Daily Mirror's Russell Myers says it's now questioning the plan for a relocation back to the UK.
2: We understand that these deals are possibly on shaky ground because of the backlash. One must think, you know, what a chaotic period, not only for the Sussexes, but for everybody around them.
0: And the Sydney Swans are promising to rebuild trust with supporters after fans walked out of the SCG yesterday during an historic doubleheader.
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0: The ASX ahead of the open this morning, 9,058. Gold selling at $4,603 an ounce. The Aussie dollar, 71 US cents, 12,655 Indonesian rupiah.
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0: Hawthorns finished fourth on the ladder after last night's 62-point win over the West Coast Eagles at Optus Stadium. Dane Miffam has details.
5: Livewire forward Nick Watson caused headaches for the Eagles defenders all day, kicking three goals and taking potentially the mark of the year. Jack Gunston wound back the clock in his 300th game, booting five majors of his own to help his side to the 107-45 win. There is some concern on the health of Jai Newcombe, who sustained a head knock during the last quarter, but did return to play. For the Eagles, Milan Murdoch impressed, kicking an equal career-high three goals. Dame FM, Perth.
0: And that's the latest news update. I'm Scott Maiman from the Capital Radio Newsroom.
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7: 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A breakdown on Rowe Highway South and exit to Osprey East in Wattle Grove in the left emergency lane. Broken down truck cleared from Tonkin Highway northbound exit to Neves Road in Bullsbrook. Mitchell Freeway is slow at Woodfords Avenue inbound, also Reed Highway and Power Street to Vincent Street. The Cronulla Freeway is busy, Exeter Road to Rowley Road and South Street to Mount Hury Bridge. And Tonkin Highway slow southbound at Reed Highway in both directions of Osprey Road East. 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
8: 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Partly cloudy 19 today. Tomorrow partly cloudy but 21. Wednesday showers and 20. Thursday a shower at 2 and 18. It's 11 in Belia and also in Beechborough.
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11: On this day,
12: it is Monday the 24th of August. Welcome to it and happy birthday. Hope you have a good one if you are celebrating today. It's a birthday shout out to French-born Aussie actress, the very tall, 1.9 metres in fact, Elizabeth Debicki, who's 36. She's been in movies like The Great Gatsby, The Man from U.N.C.L.E. She was also in Guardians of the Galaxy. But I tell you what, she also played a very good version of Diana in the more recent Crown series. And here she is with a little bit of an example of her accent and then the trouble actually getting that accent.
13: People will never understand how it's really been for me. People do know what these people sound like. You know, you really want to get it right, and you want it to sound right. There's an added layer of pressure.
9: Check her out in an Aussie production called The Kettering Incident.
12: Oh,
9: well,
12: I've seen it.
9: You've seen it?
12: It's brilliant.
9: Fantastic.
12: I meant to mention that. Happy 69th birthday to the delightful Stephen Fry, comedian, playwright, extremely intelligent bloke. He hosted the quiz show QI for over 13 years.
9: More royal action here, actually.
14: There was a special show for the 50th birthday of the Prince of Wales, Prince Charles, and there was a lineup afterwards. Emma Bunting, she said, "Oh, sir, do you have a Prince Albert?" And he looked at me completely baffled. So I had to say, "Well, sir, it's an item of intimate jewellery." "Called a Prince Albert?" I said, "Yes." And he was like, "Oh my heavens, he had to have a lie down."
12: Oh, God bless him. Born in Illinois on this day 61 years ago was little Marlee Matlin, who went on to become a powerhouse of an actress. And I tell you what, being born deaf never stopped her. She's picked up multiple awards, including the Academy for Children of a Lesser God, which was her first role, opposite William Hurt.
15: And the winner is Marlee Matlin.
16: I just want to thank a lot of people. To tell you the truth, I didn't prepare for this speech, but I definitely want to thank the Academy and its members. And I want to thank all those special people in the film. And I just want to thank all of you. I love you.
12: Her voice has gone down a couple of octaves.
9: Yeah, obviously the translator, because, you know, her being deaf, signing. Well, I should have explained
12: Thanks
9: that.
12: Thanks for clearing that
9: yeah,
12: up.
9: Yeah, no worries.
12: Love this theme song. Of course, it is from the Harry Potter movies, which means it's a Harry Potter birthday today. Happy 38th birthday to Ron Weasley. Of course, born Rupert Grint. And he's now starring in a great TV show called Servant, if you get the chance to watch it.
9: It's a good show. Now, on this day in 1972, a very popular live album was recorded, double album, no less, at the Greek Theatre in LA, one of the best-selling albums here in Australia. It was on our local top 100 for 224 weeks.
12: Wow. Rightly so.
9: Absolutely. Neil Diamond, Hot August Night, recorded on this day in 1972. Enjoy a little bit of that. 9 past 8, Forever Classic, 6AX.

0: forever classic, 6AX. On this day in 1972, Neil Diamond recorded the Hot August Night album. It is 13 past 8. Nat and Westo, classic brekkie for Fox Removals. As we go muso to muso, the Bull Sisters, Vicar and Linda, who you may remember from such things as, well, the Black Sorrows and also their own very illustrious career, will be hitting town next month. They're at Kalamunda Performing Arts Centre on the 11th, the Astor on the 12th, and then the Ravenswood on the 13th. And joining us this morning, one half of the Bull Sisters. Hello, Linda Bull.
1: Hello.
2: We wanted to speak to you, Linda, over and above Vicar, because you're our favourite.
1: I love you guys. Thank you. I'll make sure that gets back.
0: Well, that's a promising start, and Vicar will never talk to us again.
2: Of course, you do perform with your sister, Vicar. How is it working with a sibling? Because I know that if I worked with my brother, one of us would have been in a body bag by now. How hard is it?
1: Well, look, I think it's becoming easier. It's over 40 years now.
2: Poor.
1: And in the beginning, we had our ups and downs because we're so different. Vicar and I are polar opposites, but I think that's kind of the secret. I think that's why it works.
2: Yep.
1: I mean, you know, we used to stomp on each other's feet in the olden days, you know. Back in the Sorrows days, we used to kind of elbow each other when the lights went down. But
2: have you ever had a big Barney and then you've had to go out on stage and perform?
1: No, not between the two of us.
2: All right, so not between you and Vicar, but a blue with another performer maybe? Has that happened?
1: Yeah, it was awful. You know, when you throw somebody else in the mix, often it upsets the balance, and this is what happened on this particular tour.
2: Mm.
1: And this other singer, they will remain nameless, made it very difficult, and we had a huge fight before the show.
2: Oh.
1: So bad that the ushers in the foyer could hear it and came and told us to be quiet. And then we had to go on stage, and it was in Western Australia.
0: I feel like you're about to say it was a she.
1: Oh, boy, you've got good hearing.
0: So we can rule out then some of the acts you've been in town with recently, because we got to see you last year at Sanford.
2: Yes.
0: With Crowded House.
1: Then they were wonderful.
0: I had the pleasure of seeing you with Split Enz at RAC Arena earlier this year with your band, The Bullets. It's just incredible, the sound that you can put out, because really, it's a three-piece band, right?
1: That's exactly right, Westo.
0: Yeah, and then there's some percussion from you and Vicar, and then it's just your voices. I was trying to spot to see if any of the band were singing, and maybe they were occasionally, but it's just such a stripped-back sound, and it just works so well.
1: Thank you. They all sing and play those instruments. I think it's kind of a hard thing to get right, like the personality types on the road, the musicianship. Sometimes they don't always match up, but with these guys, we lucked out, I think. They work really hard. They're really successful musicians in their own right.
2: Mm.
1: And we happen to be a good team. It's great. I love it.
0: You could definitely hear it and see it. You were clearly sort of loving it. And you did do Where Do You Come From, which is this whole tour, isn't it, ahead of the Night Studio, hence the three gigs that we've got here in WA.
1: Yeah, that's right. We're touring to support that record. It's been out since June 6th, and we're halfway through a 52-day tour. By the time we get to you guys, we'll be closer to the end and, you know, really polished.
2: That's the advantage of being towards the end.
1: It's been really good. I mean, I really like travelling with this show. We're doing a real mix of new songs and old, so people have been saying from our crowd, the feedback we've been getting, that it's a good set list. They're not complaining about, oh, it's too many new or too many old. It's a good balance of both.
0: The set that I saw when you're supporting Split Enz, it was a really good mix. And this is a tough gig for any support band, right? Mm. You really have people up and dancing, particularly to your songs with the Black Sorrows.
1: Yeah, that was one of the best things I've ever done, that opening for Split Enz, because it's a different crowd. So we didn't know how we were going to go. And they really responded to the new stuff and the old, particularly open-minded people, and they just kind of grabbed us and gave us a big fat hug. It was successful all round for us. It was one of the best things we've ever done.
2: Would you call it a highlight?
1: I would call that tour a highlight with Split Enz, yeah. It was a bit of a game-changer for us, because a lot of people have been coming to our shows that came to those Split Enz shows and they'd never heard us before after singing for so long.
2: Yes.
1: And they just said, we love that set so much that we've come to see you.
0: Our guest this morning, Linda Ball of Vicar and Linda, three shows in and around Perth next month. We've already hit on one highlight there, playing with Split Enz. Nat's got a bit of a highlight reel for you shortly.
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5: 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Breakdown on Roe Highway South and exit to West Parade East in Wattle Grove in the left emergency lane. It's slow on the Mitchell inbound, Woodfords Avenue to Reed Highway and Hutton Street to Vincent Street. Punanakua busy, Axel Road to Rowley Road and South Street to Mount Hurry Bridge. And Tonkin Highway slow southbound at Reed Highway in both directions at West Parade East. Roe Highway busy northbound, Nicholson Road to Kenwick Link in both directions at Tonkin Highway and Great Eastern Highway Bypass. 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

0: 25 past 8, Forever Classic 6AX, the classic Breaking Nat and Westo for Fox Removals. We just had the Black Sorrows featuring the vocal talents of Vicar and Linda Bull hitting town with three shows next month
1: as we have a chat with Linda.
2: Let's talk about some other highlights. Performing for the King of Tonga, performing for the Dalai Lama, singing at the AFL Grand Final. I mean, you've done a bit of stuff, haven't you?
3: Yep, we have. I can't believe it.
2: Wow.
3: Sometimes Vicar and I sit there and we go, look, we're just a couple of chicks in Doncaster in Victoria. What the heck? How did we end up with this person in the room? I think that way. But I also think we respect our job. We work really hard.
2: Yes.
3: And once we're in those situations, we really don't want to stuff it up.
2: Mm.
3: We try really hard to get it right. Singing at the grand final was very nerve-wracking, I have to say. Probably wouldn't recommend it to people who are faint-hearted. Because it's so stressful in front of millions of people, really, when you think about the television audience. And then now social media, people always have an opinion, which is great, but you really can't stuff it up.
2: Right? Glad to know you didn't.
0: Yeah, you didn't do a meatloaf, which is a good thing.
3: Yeah. That was really hard to watch.
0: It was very hard to watch. I was sitting there watching it. I was feeling for him, and I wasn't sure whether to laugh or cry on his behalf. Fortunately, we didn't have to do that with yours. I have another question about the Split Ends gig. I noticed there was a lot of references from you and Vicar that Split Ends are your favourite band ever. Now, there's no Finn Brothers in the room. Were you just saying that because you're on tour with them, or is that genuine sentiment?
3: No, genuine sentiment. We knew most of their songs, so that if anything happened, we could stand up and fill in. We grew up with them. That's how we learned how to sing and sort of blend in a similar way, I guess, to Neil and Tim.
2: Yeah.
3: We're genuine fans.
0: Yeah, I've always thought they're like an Antipodean Lennon-McCartney.
3: Yeah, they're brilliant to work with. And, you know, we've been lucky enough to sing with Crowded House more recently.
0: Yep.
3: And that was wild, you know. On this tour, we had to fly to New Zealand for one day to sing with Crowded House. And when we knew that that was coming, we went, look, I don't care what happens if we get no sleep, we're going to do that because we're such huge fans of their music and their musicality. And we did it. And it was one of the best things I've ever done as well. Like, I couldn't believe I was singing on a Crowded House record. And hopefully we don't end up on the cutting room floor.
0: I think a lot of people, whether they're newly discovering you or they've been fans of the last 40 years of your work, I think a lot of people are going to be open to these dates here that we've got. Kalamunda Performing Arts Centre, Friday the 11th September. The Astor on Saturday the 12th. And then it's an outdoor concert at the Ravenswood
2: good pub.
0: Hotel on Sunday the 13th. So again, you know, back to back to back, you're working hard.
3: Yeah. Working hard and not hardly working.
0: Yeah.
3: I've always loved coming to Western Australia. They've always treated us very well, right back to the very early days of the Sorrows. And we've got Helen Shanahan, a talented singer-songwriter from Western Australia, opening for us. And she wrote a song for our record. So I can't wait. Other can Vic. We're going to bring our best game and hopefully we'll see you.
0: I think you always bring your best game, but yeah, looking forward to it. And by the way, for tour info and tickets, go to vicarandlinda.com.au/shows, and that's Vicar A-N-D.
2: And Linda, it would be remiss of us not to mention a little thing that happened earlier this year. Huge congratulations to you both for finally getting inducted into the ARIA Hall of Fame. Well done.
3: Oh, thank you, Nat. We're just so chuffed with that. We've never won an ARIA before. We've won it with other bands, but never on our own.
2: Crazy. That is crazy.
3: We got the gold. It was great. I can't believe it, actually.
2: Yeah.
3: When I look at that list and I see ACDC and Chrissy Amphlett, John Farnham, all those people.
2: So well deserved. The fact that you guys work so hard, you love what you do, and most importantly, you've got the talent. So neither of you would be here if you didn't have that talent and that drive. Kudos to you, Linda, and to your sister, Vicar. We are so looking forward to catching up with you soon.
3: Yeah, thanks so much. I'm looking forward to it too.
0: Vicar and Linda coming up. Kalamunda Performing Arts September 11 on the 12th at the Astor Mount Lawley. 13th, the Ravenswood Hotel. We've got a double to the gig of your choice. 94841080. Hit the phone.
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11: Partly cloudy today, 19, the top for Perth. From the Capital Radio 6IX newsroom, I'm Scott Maiman. A woman remains in a critical condition in Royal Perth Hospital after falling off a dirt bike early yesterday morning. The 48-year-old woman was a passenger on the Yamaha off-road motorbike when she fell along Chadstone Road in Craigie. She sustained serious head injuries and was rushed to hospital. A 48-year-old man's been questioned by police, but no charges have yet been laid. British YouTuber and musician Young Philly will stand trial in Perth for a second time. Chelsea Bowden explains.
12: Andrei Felipe Valiencia Barrientos will be retried on three sexual assault charges. He's accused of raping a young woman after a performance in Perth in 2024. A jury last month found the 30-year-old guilty of two counts of assault but acquitted him on three rape charges. The same jury was unable to reach a verdict on three further charges of sexual penetration without consent. State prosecutors have revealed they will proceed to a retrial, claiming the complainant is willing to give evidence again. Chelsea Bowden, Perth.
11: Meghan Markle has reportedly been dropped from a role in Guy Ritchie's TV series The Gentleman. Casting discussions were scrapped after the Duchess of Sussex received public backlash for the potential role. The Daily Mirror's Russell Myers says it's now questioning the plan for a relocation back to the UK.
13: We understand that these deals are possibly on shaky ground because of the backlash. One must think, you know, what a chaotic period, not only for the Sussexes, but for everybody around them.
11: And the Sydney Swans are promising to rebuild trust with supporters after fans walked out of the SCG yesterday during an historic doubleheader.
14: Now a 6AX finance update.
11: The ASX ahead of the open this morning, 9,058. Gold selling at $4,603 an ounce. The Aussie dollar, 71 US cents, 12,655 Indonesian rupiah.
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11: Hawthorns finished fourth on the ladder after last night's 62-point win over the West Coast Eagles at Optus Stadium. Dane Miffam has details.
15: Live wire forward Nick Watson caused headaches for the Eagles defenders all day, kicking three goals and taking potentially the mark of the year. Jack Gunston wound back the clock in his 300th game, booting five majors of his own to help his side to the 107-45 win. There is some concern on the health of Jai Newcomb, who sustained a head knock during the last quarter, but did return to play. For the Eagles, Milan Murdoch impressed, kicking an equal career-high three goals. Dame FM, Perth.
11: And that's the latest news update. I'm Scott Maiman from the Capital Radio Newsroom.
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16: 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Breakdown, Rowe Highway southbound exit to West Parade East in Wattle Grove in the left emergency lane. It's slow on the Mitchell, Wiffins Avenue to Reed Highway and Stevenson Avenue to Power Street. The Quinana Freeway busy, Ankerton Road to Rolly Road and from South Street to Canning Highway. Tonkin Highway slow southbound at Reed Highway and both directions to West Parade East. 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
18: 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Partly cloudy and 19 today, partly cloudy 21 tomorrow. Wednesday, showers and 20, and then Thursday, a shower or two. And 18 degrees. 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
0: On that, it is here, finally.
4: Oh.
0: We spruced it up last week. It's our latest 6IX superstar experience. It's the biggest one ever because this time, two great concerts, two incredible locations. You get to choose your adventure. Brian Adams in Paris or Duran Duran in London. Michael from Morley.
5: Yes, I'm here. Yeah, yeah.
0: You've done it, mate. You're caller 10. You're on the exclusive standby list.
5: That's incredible. Yeah, thank you so much. Unbelievable.
4: So who would you be choosing? You've either got Brian Adams in Paris on December the 3rd or Duran Duran in London October the 31st.
0: Oh, Halloween.

0: I'm there, why not?
1: Yeah.
2: Matt, if you don't, mate. So have you been either to London or Paris before, Mike?
0: A very long time ago, but haven't been overseas for a long, long while. So, comes up, it'll be an absolute dream come true for both myself and my partner.
1: Oh, well, mate, you've done the first thing. You're on the exclusive standby list. You might be the one that gets the return airfares to the city of your choice, tickets to the concert of your choice, the $5,000 spending money. So good luck.
0: Thank you so much, and really appreciate it.
1: Oh, mate, thank you for listening. Plenty more chances coming up. Obviously, we do it in the Classic Brekkie, but it happens right across your day as well. The 6X Superstar Experience, where you choose your own adventure. 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
5: 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Hurry, Plateful Perth ends on the 31st of August. Breakdown on Rowe Highway southbound exit to Wells Road East in Wattle Grove in the left emergency lane. Slow on the Mitchell, Reed Highway and Hutton Street to Vincent Street inbound. Look around for busy, Axel Road to Rowley Road, Leach Highway to Mount Hurry Bridge and up around Canning Highway. Tonkin Highway slow southbound, Reed Highway in both directions to Wells Road East and Rowe Highway busy northbound, Nicholson Road to Kenwick Link and both directions at Tonkin Highway and Great Eastern Highway bypass. More power, less emissions. 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

0: 8:56, Forever Classic 6AX, as we come towards the end of another classic breakfast, Nat and Westo. Thanks to Fox Removals.
1: Quickly, hasn't it?
0: It came around very quickly. Back tomorrow, though, with more chances to get into the Friday draw for Quarter of the Week, the Santa for Dining voucher, $250 just for being a part of the show.
1: Nice one.
0: And you found a story about a guy who was making a statement, wasn't he? He's
1: Well, you know the new rules as of, I think it's February next year with Jetstar, you've got to pay for your carry-on. So what he's done, going over to Bali, just to make a statement, he's actually worn his entire scuba gear. So the BCD, which is the big vest, the gloves, the snorkel, the mask. I don't think he had the flippers on. So we're asking the question, stupid or smart?
0: Right, that's tomorrow.
1: Kudos
0: today.
1: To him.
0: It was about top sheets in bed because I found an article this lady had written after she saw a TikTok video and she was appalled. She was just saying some people, if you can even call them that, don't sleep with a top sheet. So we were asking if you have a top sheet under your doona or if you just raw dog it. She was also astounded that there are people who don't even have microwaves.
1: Shocking.
0: And during the course of the show, I said, well, I know someone who's, doesn't have a top sheet. Nor do they have a microwave, and they will remain nameless. And lo and behold, during the course of the show, we got a phone call from my other half.
2: Well, I know, Westo, that you were trying to protect the not-so-innocent. I have absolutely no shame in revealing that, yes, that is me, the person who doesn't use a top sheet and also doesn't have a microwave.
1: It's like I don't even know you.
0: If you had a microwave, you could just throw the top sheet in that, give it a minute, don't even have to wash it.
2: Yeah, exactly. But no, I wash my doona cover as regularly as I wash my pillowcases and fitted sheet. I am such a restless sleeper, so I can't stand having this flimsy top sheet flinging around the bed. I don't want to be straight-jacketed either. I don't want to tuck it in.
1: So. Well, yeah. Sounds like you should have a straight-jacket on, mate, just quietly. No microwave, it's 2026.
0: Yeah, I know. And please explain the no microwave.
2: I just don't think it's healthy. Obviously, I'll eat stuff that's microwaved at your place. But even so, I don't want to have it in my own home.
1: Just trying
2: I don't
1: to work
2: want to
1: out
2: use it if I don't
1: how
2: have to.
1: Spell hypocrite. Is that crit? I'll do a spell check on that.
3: Yeah.
1: Congratulations on bucking the trend, remaining in a healthy relationship with our Westo.
0: Yeah.
2: He might have other words to describe the relationship, but if you want to go with healthy, then sure, go ahead, Nat.
0: Is that the time? We've got to go.
1: Off we go.
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10: Partly cloudy today, 19, the top for Perth. From the Capital Radio 6IX newsroom, I'm Scott Maiman. State and territory leaders are being accused of stalling on alcohol restrictions intended to curb domestic violence rates. Nearly 2 years after National Cabinet prioritised measures like late-night delivery bans and two-hour safety pauses, no state has successfully implemented the laws. Wednesday's National Cabinet meeting is expected to raise the issue. Nationals leader Matt Canavan has used his weekend visit to Perth to extend an olive branch to One Nation's Barnaby Joyce as part of his attendance at the National Conference. He says Barnaby Joyce would be welcomed back to the Nationals.
11: I'd love to have the team back. And I'd love to have Barnaby back. I mean, that's up to him. I think there's a lot of people that have drifted away in recent years and we need to unite here. As I say, I think the primary goal here should be getting rid of this government.
10: Mr. Joyce quit the Nationals late last year and defected to One Nation to work with Pauline Hanson. A new Holocaust Education Centre will open in Perth's north this week. Housed at the Jewish Community Centre, it offers an immersed learning experience which aims to deepen understanding of the Holocaust and its enduring lessons. Premier Roger Cook says it's an impressive display.
12: It has multimedia displays, survivor testimonies, and it's created a powerful experience of walking through history, not just the acts of the Second World War, but understanding the events that led up to the hideous criminal activity against the Jewish community.
10: And the travel industry says a newly implemented tax in Fiji is driving up holiday costs for Aussies. Those who booked and paid for holidays months ago are now being asked to pay an additional 5% Fiji tourism service tax designed to help fund Fiji Airways.
9: Now a 6IX finance update.
10: And a short time ago, gold was selling at $4,609 an ounce. The Aussie dollar, 71 US cents, 12,643 Indonesian rupiah.
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10: A loss for the West Coast Eagles in last night's AFL. Hawthorn winning 107 to the Eagles 45. Elsewhere, the Sydney Swans have beaten North Melbourne 123-70. And it was a much closer affair between Port Adelaide and Essendon, with the Power winning 104-95. Fremantle's midfielder Caleb Sarong has denied suggestions his side was not playing to win in Saturday's 37-point loss to Carlton. The Dockers already had the minor premiership sewed up, but were comfortably beaten by the Blues. Sarong says they'll bounce back in their qualifying final in 2 weeks.
13: Yeah, it wasn't one boat that went out there that wasn't trying their absolute hardest 100% to win the game. And we wanted to win, we wanted to get the 4 points, and we wanted to play our footy for 120 minutes. And I think that was more the disappointing part. Like, whether you go out there and the result's one thing. We've spoken all year that we're not outcome-based, we're process-based.
10: Defender Brendan Cox left the game early because of a calf injury. That's the latest news update. I'm Scott Maiman from the Capital Radio Newsroom.
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14: 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Partly cloudy conditions as I look out the window right now. We expect those to be with us right through your Monday as we head towards a max of 19 degrees. Similar conditions expected tomorrow, 22, after an overnight low of 8 tonight. We'll see some showers developing Wednesday in the afternoon and evening, a max of 21. Morning shower or two Thursday, possibly clearing by mid-afternoon, heading for a high of 19. Right now it's sitting at 15 degrees across Perth. 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

Dan Duran in London or Brian Adams in Paris. Tough choice, but this bit is easy. Just keep it on 6IX to win. Your next chance is coming up soon.

0: CCR, Forever Classic, 6IX for Providence Lifestyle Resorts. It's a 30-minute music marathon. Macca on board. In for Tim this morning, and big morning as well. First names going onto the standby list for our Choose Your Own Superstar Experience. Michael from Morley got on last hour.
1: That's incredible. Yeah, thank you so much. Unbelievable.
0: Will you be the one that gets on before 10 a.m.? And who will you choose, Brian Adams or Duran Duran? I don't envy you making that choice. Right now, Jenny Morris, You I Know, 30-minute music marathon, Perth 6 a.m.

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Duran Duran in London or Bryan Adams in Paris. 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

0: 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Partly cloudy conditions right now, and through the rest of your Monday, we're heading towards a top of 19 degrees. As it stands, we're sitting at 15 across Perth.
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0: 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Richard from Duncraig, what are you up to for a Monday, my friend?
4: Oh, out on construction site, mate.
0: Construction site. So you got 6IX blaring in the background. You thought, you know what? I'd love to go and see either Duran Duran and Brian Adams.
4: Oh, absolutely.
0: Have you got an inkling about which way you're leaning at this point in time, Richard? Because it is a tough decision to make.
4: Both great entertainers and venues, but I think I'd swing towards Duran Duran, perhaps.
0: Duran Duran in London, October 31. Airfares over to London, plus $5,000 spending money could be yours. You're on the standby list there, Richard.
4: Thanks very much for the opportunity.
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0: Logical Song, Purse, Forever Classic, 6IX. It is Macca with you Monday morning. Don't forget, another chance to get your name on the standby list for our Choose Your Own Superstar Adventure between Bryan Adams, Ian Paris and Duran Duran in London. Going to come your way before midday. Whilst you're waiting, why not check out the Classic Breakfast with Nat and Westo podcast? Because up there right now, as of a few minutes ago even, is their chat that they had with Linda Bull from Vika and Linda and the Black Sorrows earlier this morning. Of course, they were here in Perth earlier on in this year, performing alongside Split Enz, and Westo could tell how much they absolutely loved that gig.
1: You were clearly sort of loving it, and you did do Where Do You Come From, which is this whole tour, isn't it, ahead of the Night Studio, hence the three gigs that we've got here in WA.
2: Yeah, that's right. 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

0: First Forever Classic, 6IX. Our hospitals don't have the capacity when it comes to major disruptions. That's according to the AMA. More details on that with Scott Maiman as we catch up with the latest from the newsroom in minutes. We'll also get on some Foreigner and the Go-Go's in a 30-minute music marathon.
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13: 19 degrees, the top for Perth today, and partly cloudy. From the Capital Radio 6IX newsroom, I'm Scott Maiman. Police are investigating an early morning assault in Wembley. A man in his 50s was approached by two unknown men about 2 this morning before he was assaulted and had his belongings taken. He was taken to Royal Perth Hospital with severe injuries. He's in a serious but stable condition. The Australian Medical Association has warned Perth hospitals don't have the capacity to face major disruptions. James Wybrow reports.
14: AMAWA President Dr. Kyle Hoth said last Thursday's fire at Fiona Stanley Hospital's intensive care unit highlighted how disruptions can quickly affect patients across the metropolitan area. The WA health system is already under significant pressure as emergency departments were shown to deliver the worst urgent care timeliness in the country. Dr. Hoth called for greater investment in hospital beds and critical care capacity, saying Perth needs more capacity to withstand unexpected events without disrupting patient care. James Wybrow, Capital Radio News.
13: Indonesian police say they've identified four Australians who flew out of Bali the day after they were allegedly involved in a fatal assault. Perth man Paul Dugan died in hospital last Thursday, nearly 2 weeks after he was allegedly attacked at a bar in Kuta. He allegedly reprimanded an Australian man who'd hit a woman. It's alleged that man and four others then attacked the Gosnell's father. It's further alleged they returned to Australia the next day. The city of Canning Mare says illegal dumping of waste, like asbestos sheets and household rubbish, is a worsening issue. The local council has recently implemented cash rewards for anyone with information that leads to a conviction. Mayor Patrick Hall says finding those responsible for the piles of waste can't be solely left up to police.
2: Illegal dumping and graffiti, motorbikes in parks, they are so low on their list of priorities, they just cannot get to them to investigate. But they're important to local governments and communities. So we're hoping that by incentivising people to step forward and provide that information that will help us prosecute these people, we can actually make a difference.
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13: And a short time ago, gold was selling at $4,609 an ounce. The Aussie dollar, 71 US cents, 12,643 Indonesian rupiah.
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13: A loss for the West Coast Eagles in last night's AFL. Hawthorn winning 107 to the Eagles 45. Elsewhere, the Sydney Swans beat North Melbourne 123-70. And it was a much closer affair between Port Adelaide and Essendon, with the Power winning 104-95. Fremantle continues to hold top spot despite the weekend loss to Carlton by 37 points in the final regular season game at Marvel Stadium. The Dockers are now looking towards their qualifying final in a fortnight, and midfielder Caleb Sarong says they'll shift their focus quickly.
3: It's a great kind of, I guess, time for us to take a few learnings again and a little bit of time now to work on our game over the next couple of weeks and make sure we're firing come that first final. But yeah, we kind of missed the moments that we would like back, but I think it was a great learning experience for a few other young boys as well that haven't played much footy.
13: And that's the latest news update. I'm Scott Maiman from the Capital Radio Newsroom.
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0: 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Partly cloudy conditions through the remainder of your Monday. We're heading towards a max of 19 degrees. Similar conditions on the way tomorrow, 22 after an overnight low of 8 tonight. A cloudy morning Wednesday before showers develop in the afternoon and evening, and we reach a max of 21. A morning shower or two Thursday, possibly clearing by the mid-afternoon, a top of 19 degrees expected. 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

Eagles take it to the limit. Forever Classic 6IX. Speaking of Eagles, yesterday managing to hold Hawthorn to a 60-point win, actually helping the Dockers out. Now Hawthorn have to come back to Perth for the qualifying final against Frio, which has been locked in Thursday, September 3. Get it in your calendars. Going to be a big night. Kim Wilde now. Check it, love. 6IX.

Duran Duran in London or Bryan Adams in Paris? Tough choice, but this bit is easy. Just keep it on 6IX to win. Your next chance is coming up soon.

0: actually is a highway called the Tom Cochrane's Life is a Highway. Yeah, it's a about a 200-mile-odd stretch in Manitoba, Canada, where Tom Cochrane is originally from, named in honour of him and the song. And it's if you're ever in Manitoba, go down the Tom Cochrane's Life is a Highway. 10 years it's been designated that. Definitely, if you're a music lover, worth the go around. Forever Classic 6AX, it is Macca with you. In for Tim this morning, wrapping up a 30-minute music marathon for Providence Lifestyle Resorts, an innovative concept in over 50s living, providencelifestyle.com.au. Partly cloudy conditions expected for your Monday, 19 degrees. Similar conditions on the way tomorrow, 22 after an overnight low of 8. More stuff like that Tom Cochrane Life is a Highway fact are going to come your way from midday when Claire Z takes over with Claire Z's Classic Countdown. Going to get on some Spin Doctors, some Billy Joel, Taylor Dane. Oh, looking forward to midday when Claire Z comes in, thanks to ABBA Caravans. Got some good stuff on the way for you in minutes, including Joe Cocker and Lionel Richie.
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0: Joe Cocker's feeling all right, as am I, for a Monday morning. Macca with you, filling in for Tim, who hopefully will be back tomorrow. Forever Classic 6AX. It is a gorgeous day out there, partly cloudy conditions as we head towards the top of 22 degrees. Tell you what, it was a pretty good sunrise this morning, wasn't it? I thought it was, at least, coming in on the bus from Rockingham. And I've always wanted to go on a balloon flight at sunrise, because they look, like you see the videos on YouTube, they look absolutely incredible. Well, how would you like to experience it? 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

0: latest from the 6AX newsroom in minutes. Then we get to another 30-minute music marathon for Providence Lifestyle Resorts. 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
6: Partly cloudy in Perth and a top of 19. From the Capital Radio 6IX newsroom, I'm Brad McIntosh. A new report has found that even people on six-figure salaries are now experiencing rental stress. The data from Everybody's Home shows someone earning $130,000 a year would have to spend 33% of their income on the median rent. People on 40 grand would sacrifice 89%, while people on 70,000 would pay 56%. According to the report, Northern WA has the most expensive rents in the country, followed by the Gold Coast, Sydney, Sunshine Coast and Perth. Housing Minister John Kerry says the state government is doing everything it can to bring the numbers down.
7: Ever since the COVID pandemic, we've seen extraordinary number of factors align to create the situation that we face. Ultimately, it is about more homes being delivered into the rental market that will provide relief for tenants.
6: The search for an elderly man with dementia lost in the wheat belt is entering its third day. 87-year-old James Ballantyne was last seen on security vision near Leonora Street in Wagen at around 10:30 on Saturday morning. He's around 183 centimetres tall with a medium build and short greying hair and was wearing a navy blue jumper and khaki tan pants. And a new opinion poll shows the opposition is now more popular than One Nation as women move away from the minor party. The latest Demos survey shows support for coalition has risen 4 percentage points to 25% ahead of One Nation on 24. Labor remains the most popular political party with a primary vote of 26%. Also making news today, authorities are investigating a second suspected case of H5 bird flu in a long-nosed fur seal in South Australia. Australia recorded its first confirmed case in the state yesterday in the same species.
5: Now a 6AX finance update.
6: The ASX 200 is up 57 points at 9,116. Gold is selling at $4,629 an ounce, and one Australian dollar is buying 71.67 US cents and 12,677 Indonesian rupiah.
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6: Scans have confirmed Fremantle defender Brennan Cox suffered a moderate calf strain in Saturday's loss to Carlton. The injury occurred at the end of the first quarter at Marvel Stadium. The 28-year-old will now be sidelined from Fremantle's qualifying final to be played against Hawthorne at Optus Stadium. Meantime, West Coast have concluded their 2026 season with a 62-point loss to Hawthorne at Optus Stadium last night. And that's the latest 6IX News Update. I am Brad McIntosh from the Capital Radio Newsroom.
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8: 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Partly cloudy conditions expected right throughout your Monday as we head towards a max of 19 degrees this afternoon. Similar conditions on the way tomorrow, atop a 22 after an overnight low of 8 tonight. A cloudy morning greets us Wednesday, but showers should develop in the afternoon and evening, a max of 21. Morning shower or two coming in Thursday, possibly clearing by mid-afternoon, a high of 19 degrees expected. 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

0: 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Partly cloudy conditions expected right throughout your Monday.
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0: Lena from Weller, what would you do if I said to you that you were caller number 10 and officially on the standby list?
4: I don't know. I'm gonna sit down first.
0: Okay, yeah, let's all sit down. Have you got a cuppa nearby?
4: I've got my coffee, yes, right
0: You've
4: next
0: got
4: to
0: coffee
4: me.
0: Coffee right next to you. Take a big swig of that as I tell you, you're officially on the standby list for our next superstar experience.
4: Oh my God, thank you.
0: Caller number 10, and it is our biggest superstar experience ever, Lena. Giving you the choice between two amazing acts in two amazing locations, Duran Duran in London this October, Brian Adams in Paris this December. Which one are you choosing?
4: I'm going for Duran Duran in London.
0: Well, seems to be the popular choice this morning, Duran Duran.
4: I know.
0: Maybe because Brian's coming here later, like early next year, but I think seeing him in Paris would be just something out of this world.
4: London sounds good to me.
0: And you can take a trip through the channel to Paris. You can get on, just go to London, yeah. I'm leaning towards that myself, I think.
4: Sounds wonderful. Thank you.
0: Airfares over there. Tickets to Duran Duran could be yours, plus $5,000 spending money. Make sure you keep your phone handy because we could be calling you back to let you know you're on the plane, okay?
4: Thank you, Macca. Thank you, love.
0: Jonah, thanks to the Boab Tavern in High Wycombe, where you're always welcome, and the Craigie Tavern. 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

0: Young Cannibals, Forever Classic, 6AX, a good thing for a Monday morning. Hey, if you were listening over the weekend to the Burgo show with our great mate John Burgess, you would have heard a few terrible jokes. That's all because he is looking for Perth's daggiest dad joke. If you manage to give it to Burgo, he could give you an amazing Father's Day lunch for the family at Santa for Wines in the Swan Valley, worth around $600. David from Rockingham was a winner yesterday.
1: I said to my wife, "Darling, I've invented a car

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0: Racy, Forever Classic, 6IX. About to jump out of here. Claire's in after midday. Classic countdown, thanks to ABBA Caravans, going back to 1993. Looking forward to that. And then I might bolt back on after 1 o'clock. In the meantime, latest from the newsroom also on the way here at Forever Classic 6IX.
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17: Partly cloudy in Perth, a top of 19. From the Capital Radio 6IX newsroom, I'm Brad McIntosh. The Prime Minister has spoken in WA, assuring there will be no changes to the state's GST deal. Anthony Albanese has told the media the floor of 75% will stay. Premier Roger Cook says he's pleased to receive the backing of the Prime Minister, adding that everyone will be relieved to hear the news. The man charged over the death of Labor figure Tim Picton will stand trial next year. 20-year-old Brody Jake DeWar is accused of fatally punching Mr. Picton outside a Northbridge nightclub in December. His manslaughter trial has been set down for 2 weeks, beginning next July. And students at an all-boys school in Perth have been praised for their efforts to promote a culture of respect for women. Scott Maiman reports.
2: The students have taken a fresh approach to a program that's been running since 2019, entitled the She's Someone campaign. It was a feature at a recent assembly for the senior school, with students urged to consider how their everyday choices can contribute to a culture of respect. This year's message, women should be respected, not because they're someone's daughter, wife, sister or mother, but because they're someone. A campaign which officials say was ultimately about developing character. Scott Maiman, Capital Radio News.
17: Also making news, a new manufacturing facility to produce modular apartment components is set to start construction in the city of Wanneroo.
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17: 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Gold is selling at $4,637 an ounce, and one Australian dollar is buying 71.64 US cents and 12,677 Indonesian rupiah.
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17: Pat Cummins is giving no guarantees that Marnus Labuschagne will be a part of October's tour of South Africa. The 32-year-old hasn't scored a test century since 2023 and only made four runs in Australia's only innings of the second test against Bangladesh. The test captain says selectors will meet in the coming weeks.
3: He's not scored the runs he would have liked. He's been batting fantastically well, kind of off the field, but it doesn't mean much. You've got to kind of convert that into runs out there.
17: And West Coast have concluded their 2026 season with a 62-point loss to Hawthorn at Optus Stadium last night. The Hawks have hung on to fourth spot and will return to Perth to face the Dockers in a qualifying final in a fortnight. Eagles coach Andrew McWalter says there's a lot of work to do for his side to close the gap with the top teams. The AFL wildcard weekend starts on Friday with the Bulldogs playing the Magpies. And that's the latest 6IX News Update. I'm Brad McIntosh from the Capital Radio Newsroom.
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0: 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Public lighter conditions through the remainder of your Monday. We're heading towards a max of 19 degrees. Similar conditions on the way tomorrow, 22 after an overnight low of 8 tonight. A cloudy morning Wednesday before showers develop in the afternoon and evening, and we reach a max of 21. A morning shower or two Thursday, possibly clearing by the mid-afternoon, a top of 19 degrees expected. 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
18: Hey, good afternoon. Let's get this new week of Countdowns in motion with a look and listen at the Perth Top 40 chart from this week in 1993, with Californian rockers Ugly Kid Joe on the way. Those boys had the long hair and the baggy shorts, and a couple of big hit singles. One's on the way. In contrast, industry veteran Frankie Valli was remixed and back in the charts in 93. Had a Whitney Houston epic coming up shortly. And we'll start off with Billy Joel. He was back with album number 11. And Bill was a bit more serious by this stage, the Piano Man. He was still reeling from being ripped off for millions of dollars by his ex-manager and ex-brother-in-law. So we'll set sail on the River of Dreams. Here's Billy. Monday Classic Countdown, 1993, with our mates from ABBA Caravans on Forever Classic 6IX.

0: 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He was there. It's Glazzy's Classic Countdown on 6AX.
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2: I've heard people say that too much of anything is not good for you, baby. But

afternoon for Ever Classic 6IX. Monday in our beautiful city, it's Claire'sy doing it for you. Thanks to ABBA Caravans, Rockingham's longest running caravan dealership, with those boys from New York City, the Spin Doctors. Little Miss Can't Be Wrong was the other hit, but that was a beauty too. Two Princes. And those boys are still touring. Right now they're on the road with the Gin Blossoms, another late 80s, early 90s band, and sounding good apparently. Taylor Dane, Can't Get Enough of Your Love, and Billy Joel from that album, River of Dreams, title track. He's Brian Adams, and we've been talking about Brian a lot lately because you'd get the choice with Forever Classic 6IX with our superstar experiences. And the current one's a beauty. It's your choice. Is it Brian Adams in Paris, or do you go to London, check out Duran Duran live? What a dilemma to have. Keep listening for your chance to get on the standby list. Right here on Forever Classic 6IX is Brian. Still

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She won a bundle of Grammys, including Record of the Year for that one, that beautiful Dolly Parton classic, I'll Always Love You. Swedish pop, There's Something About It, from ABBA to Roxette, and you can't forget Ace of Base, All That She Wants, along with Bryan Adams, and Please Forgive Me in there too as we do it today, thanks to ABBA Caravans, Rockingham's longest-running caravan dealership. The man who just won't quit, he refuses to retire, Frankie Valli. Here he is, remixed in 1993, in your Classic Countdown on Forever Classic.

0: Forever Classic 6IX and Dean Clare's afternoon. Thanks to ABBA Caravans, Rockingham's longest running caravan dealership. This is your classic countdown. And today on this Monday in Perth, it's 1993 with those boys from California, Ugly Kid Joe, nearly 20 years after Harry Chapin had a hit with his song Cats in the Cradle. And I saw them at the Entertainment Centre not long after that album came out. And I reckon I was one of the few people without the baggy shorts. I had the long hair, but not the baggy shorts on. But it was quite an event. It went off. Four Seasons with Frankie Valli, all remixed in 1993, singing about December 1963. Yeah, ABBA Caravans at 8 Ambrose Street in Rockingham. Go and see the team. Very helpful on whatever you need with your next adventure. It's where adventures begin. Search ABBA Caravans to find out more. And coming up shortly, as we head back again to 1993, a rock band from Chicago with one of the signature songs of that year, and it is a warning here, it'll get stuck in your brain for at least 24 hours.
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I'll do anything for love. Oh, with one exception, Meatloaf. But I won't do that. Sonia Dada. I wonder what that was. Sonia Dada. You Don't Treat Me No Good No More. The boys from Chicago with a song that may be stuck in your head perhaps for the next 24 hours or so. Catchy song. Huge hit too for those boys. It's Clazy here wrapping up your classic countdown thanks to ABBA Caravans, Rockingham's longest running caravan dealership where adventures begin. 8 Ambrose

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0: 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Of course, it was The Power of Love.
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0: 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Clazy here, wrapping things up. Looking forward to another countdown tomorrow. Classic countdown, thanks to ABBA Caravans. Tomorrow, we're going to 1987, and we'll celebrate a bass player who you think might have sold his nana if the price was right. We'll get into that tomorrow between 12 and 1 for a bit of fun. I'll tell you what, Macca Dixon is on his way. He's back in action, the ever-versatile one, with another 30-minute music marathon coming up next. Catch you tomorrow.
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12: Partly cloudy in Perth and a top of 19. From the Capital Radio 6AX newsroom, I'm Brad McIntosh. The Prime Minister maintains there will be no change to Western Australia's controversial GST agreement. WA is guaranteed at least 75 cents of every dollar of tax revenue under a deal struck by the former Liberal government. A Productivity Commission interim report has labelled the agreement a mistake and is urging Labor to revert to the old system. But Anthony Albanese says WA is the engine room of the economy and deserves a fair deal.
13: There will be no change to WA's arrangements whatsoever on the GST. Well, I've said it multiple times. I've signed people's body parts, for goodness sake. You know, I mean, seriously.
12: A man in his 50s is in a serious but stable condition after an alleged assault this morning. Police say he was approached by two unknown men on Power Street in Wembley at around 2 o'clock who attacked him and stole his belongings. He was rushed to Royal Perth Hospital where he's being treated for his injuries. And the AFL boss has confirmed the league will wait until police have finished investigating the Sydney Swan scandal before launching an internal probe. Jeff Tyler reports.
14: Police are yet to question any players as investigations continue into what happened at a Melbourne hotel. AFL Chief Executive Andrew Dillon says the league's inquiries will begin once police finish theirs.
15: Yeah, the police investigation, we don't know where that will go. And at that stage, when that's completed, the AFL will make its inquiries. I think what is clear is the Swans have taken action with the support of the AFL based on the information that is at hand now.
14: The five players that have been stood down won't be invited to this year's Brownlow Medal, and it's yet to be determined if they'll be eligible for the Swans' best and fairest. Jeff Tyler, Capital Radio News.
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12: The ASX 200 is up 42 points at 9,101. Gold is selling at $4,638 an ounce, and one Australian dollar is buying 71.64 US cents and 12,678 Indonesian rupiah.
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12: The Dockers will host Hawthorn in their qualifying final at Optus Stadium on September 3rd. The teams last met during round 9 with a thrilling 15-point win for the Dockers. Freo will be without defender Brennan Cox. Scans have confirmed he suffered a moderate calf strain in Saturday's 37-point loss to Carlton. The 28-year-old will be sidelined for the game with hopes he'll be back after that. Tickets for the qualifying final go on sale on Thursday. And that's the latest 6IX News Update. I'm Brad McIntosh from the Capital Radio Newsroom.
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3: 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Partly cloudy conditions right through your Monday. 19 degrees expected top this afternoon. Similar conditions expected to come our way tomorrow. 22 after an overnight low of 8 tonight. A cloudy morning starts Wednesday before showers develop in the afternoon and evening with a high of 21. Morning shower or two Thursday. Possibility of it clearing by mid-afternoon. A high of 19. 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

0: 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Guiding you on through a Monday afternoon. Partly cloudy conditions expected right throughout it. We're at the moment hitting on top of 18 degrees.
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0: Our latest 6AX superstar experience is our biggest ever because not only just giving you one great concert in an amazing international location to go see, we're giving you two. And the best thing is, you get to choose your own adventure. Brian Adams in Paris or Duran Duran in London, Eleanor in Bayswater. They're both very good acts, aren't they?
4: Absolutely.
0: It'd be a pretty good prize to get over to Europe and see one of these two amazing acts.
4: Yeah, it would. I haven't seen either of them, so...
0: Have you got an inkling about which one you'd rather see, Duran Duran or Brian Adams?
4: I'd love to go to Paris, but I think I'd like to see Duran Duran. So.
0: That is the dilemma, Eleanor. You've got to choose one. Luckily, they're close to each other, so I reckon if you choose one, you can go and see the other anyway. Hey, you're caller number 10. You're on the standby list. Congratulations.
4: Brilliant. Thank you so much.
0: More chances to get your name on the standby list coming your way with Rob Duckworth after 3 o'clock. 6AX Superstar Experience, where you choose your own adventure, is thanks to the Boab Tavern in High Wycombe, where you're always welcome, and the Craigie Tavern. 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

0: 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Latest from the newsroom in minutes. Then we get on to another 30-minute music marathon with Richard Marx and Robert Palmer. Doctor. Kicking things off for us next.
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14: Mostly sunny in Perth, a top of 19. From the Capital Radio 6AX newsroom, I'm Brad McIntosh. Police are searching for a group of armed offenders who attacked two people inside their southern suburbs home overnight. Chelsea Bowden reports.
15: Police say four people armed with weapons and wearing face coverings forced their way into a home on Curry Street in Warmbra around 2:30 this morning. It's understood there was an altercation inside before the group fled. Officers arrived to find two men aged in their 40s and 50s with multiple stab wounds. Both were taken to hospital to be treated for serious but non-life-threatening injuries. Police are treating it as a targeted attack and believe the incident is linked to a disturbance at the same address on Saturday night.
14: A new facility for manufacturing precast concrete components for modular apartments is set for construction in Wanneroo. The parts will have pre-installed electricity and plumbing, as well as glass facades, balconies and balustrades, and can be clipped together on site to reduce construction times. Federal Minister for Industry and Innovation Tim Ayres says the factory will produce thousands of units every year. And Nationals leader Matt Canavan has used his weekend visit to Perth to extend an olive branch to One Nation's Barnaby Joyce. Scott Maiman reports.
2: Matt Canavan visited Perth to attend the weekend's Nationals conference. He says Barnaby Joyce would be welcomed back to the Nationals.
3: I'd love to have the team back. And I'd love to have Barnaby back. I mean, that's up to him.
2: Senator Canavan says there is a commonality.
3: The primary goal here should be getting rid of this government.
2: Mr. Joyce quit the Nationals late last year and defected to One Nation to work with Pauline Hanson. Scott Maiman, Capital Radio News.
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14: The ASX 200 is up 46 points at 9,105. Gold is selling at $4,640 an ounce, and one Australian dollar is buying 71.67 US cents and 12,688 Indonesian rupiah.
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14: Zach Butters is leaving Port Adelaide after 8 seasons with the club. Elijah Fa'afiu reports.
5: After 156 games for Port Adelaide, Zach Butters has confirmed it's time to return home to Victoria.
16: I'm probably at a stage of my life where I'd like to get back around some family and friends and enjoy some more time with them and cherish their moments with them.
5: The dual All-Australian midfielder told club officials he intends to exercise his rights as a restricted free agent. Geelong and the Western Bulldogs are considered the front-runners for the 25-year-old's signature, with Richmond and Collingwood also pitching long-term deals across the season.
14: And that's the latest 6IX News Update. I'm Brad McIntosh from the Capital Radio Newsroom.
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0: 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Partly cloudy conditions continuing on through your Monday afternoon and evening, getting down to an overnight low of 8 tonight. Similar conditions expected tomorrow with a max of 22. Cloudy morning Wednesday before showers develop in the afternoon and evening, a high of 21. Morning shower or two Thursday, possibly clearing up by the mid-afternoon, getting to a top of 19 degrees. 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

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Burjo could call you back. If he does and you say your joke on air, you get in the running for a Father's Day lunch at Sandford Wines for up to four people, valued at $600.

Duran Duran in London or Bryan Adams in Paris. Tough choice, but this bit is easy. Just keep it on 6IX to win. Your next chance is coming up soon.

0: 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He's also got your next chance to get your name on the standby list for our Choose Your Own Superstar Experience. Bryan Adams in Paris or Duran Duran in London, the choice is up to you. Thanks to the Boab and Craigie Taverns. A partly cloudy conditions expected to continue through the remainder of your Monday. We're down to an overnight low of 8 tonight. Similar conditions on the way tomorrow, hitting a high of 22 degrees. We'll get on some Hall and Oates very soon, plus Queen's Don't Stop Me Now, and more details about how you could be getting up real early, but for a very good reason. All that and more to come here at 6AX.
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0: 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That's going to do it for me for a Monday afternoon. More of your Forever Classic favourites, though, on the way after three. Rob Duckworth, seen with a 30-minute music marathon for the drive home. Escape Club. And Meatloaf, kicking things off after we catch up with the latest from the newsroom.
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13: It's sunny in Perth and a top of 23 from the Capital Radio 6IX newsroom. I'm Brad McIntosh. A mayor in Perth South East is concerned about the growing amount of illegal waste being dumped in his local area. Asbestos sheets, building waste, household rubbish and concrete slabs are among the piles of waste seen off Sevenoak Street in the city of Canning. The council has recently implemented cash rewards for anyone with information on those offerings. Mayor Patrick Hall says he's had enough.
2: I think every councillor is struggling with illegal dumping. It's a real issue and becoming worse with the cost of living crisis. I think dumping waste at our waste recovery centres can be quite expensive, and people sometimes are taking the opportunity just to dump it where they can.
13: The Defence Force has confirmed that an object found this morning on Port Beach in North Fremantle was potentially dangerous. It was a marine marker, a pyrotechnic used in search and rescue operations and maritime research, among other things. Specialists from defence were called in by police. They disposed of the marker while the surrounding area was cordoned off for safety. And the opposition says allegations of intimidation by a Christian group during last year's federal election should be investigated. Members of the Brethren Church reportedly paid far-right figures to harass Labor and Greens candidates. Parliamentary inquiry is currently examining their behaviour, which was reportedly part of a push to elect coalition candidates. Deputy Liberal leader Jane Hume claims she didn't witness any of this conduct.
3: Didn't realise that cash was paid to hecklers, and if that's the case, well then it should be unpacked. It's happened at an election, it is unacceptable, but to be honest, I didn't see that behaviour on a single booth that I was on.
13: Also making news, a Russian-Australian dual citizen has been charged with attempting to engage in foreign interference.
12: Now a 6IX finance update.
13: The ASX 200 is up 27 points at 9,056. Gold is selling at $4,545 an ounce, and one Australian dollar is buying 71.44 US cents and 12,653 Indonesian rupiah.
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13: West Coast coach Andrew McWalter says the club has laid out expectations for players heading into the off-season. The Eagles play their final home and away season match against Hawthorn on Sunday. In light of the Sydney Swan suspensions, McWalter says it's a good reminder to the players on expected behaviour.
4: We've spoken to all of our playing groups and all of our staff just around social responsibility, and it's a little bit about football, but it's more broadly just about behaviours in the community. So, yeah, we've reinforced that with our players. We do a lot of proactive education around this space, and we've done it again this week.
13: And that's the latest 6IX News Update. I'm Brad McIntosh from the Capital Radio Newsroom.
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14: Okay, partly cloudy, 19 today. Tomorrow's going to be partly cloudy, 22. Wednesday, we got showers increasing, 21 degrees. Thursday, a shower or 2, 19. And Friday, it's going to be partly cloudy, 19. I'll give you a tip now. 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

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Hello there, Rob Duckworth this afternoon. Thanks again to Macca. We've got 30-minute music marathons all day for your workday. And yeah, Superstar Experience, London for Duran Duran or Paris for Bryan Adams. 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

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Duran Duran in London or Bryan Adams in Paris. 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
3: Veronica is on the line from Bentley. How are you today?
4: Oh, how are you going, Rob? 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
3: The prize is, it's our next superstar experience. It's Brian Adams in Paris or it's Duran Duran in London. Which one takes your fancy?
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3: Duran Duran in London?
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3: Favourite Duran Duran song?
4: 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Lately, Ordinary World.
3: Ordinary World, such a cool song. Hey, Veronica, good luck in the draw, okay?
4: That's great. Thank you.
3: 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You're either going to Paris or London. You get two tickets to either Duran Duran or Brian Adams and $5,000 spending money. Thanks to the Boab Tavern in High Wycombe, where you're always welcome, and also the Craigie Tavern. 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
4: 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A crash on Stirling Highway South, Bamberpool High Street in Fremantle, reduced to a single lane with fireys, police and towies all on site. It's slow on the Kwinana inbound exit road to Rowley Road and queuing from Mill Point Road to the city to Hay Street. Outbound on the Mitchell Freeway, Carinut Road to Reed Highway, also busy from Mount Spur Road out of the city, out to Mill Point Road on the Kwinana. Further south, Billia Drive to Rowley Road. And Roho are busy northbound at Tonkin Highway and westbound approaching the Kwinana Freeway. 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This is Roland with the latest Time Saver Traffic.
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0: Forever Classic 6IX, Billy Ocean, Love Really Hurts Without You. Nat and Westo, the classic breakfast, they're back on air tomorrow morning. Hey, I know they're going to be talking about Jetstar's new baggage charges, and they're going to talk about an Adelaide diver, you know, like person who goes in the ocean, an Adelaide diver who turned up for his flight to Bali wearing his full scuba diving outfit so he didn't have to pay extra baggage for his full scuba diving outfit. Was he being clever? Chime in about that tomorrow. Have a chat with Nat and Westo. And remember, if you're the caller of the week at the end of the week, you're going to win a $250 dining experience at the award-winning restaurant at Sandalford Wines in the Swan Valley. 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

0: 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We're going to check in with the newsroom. 4 o'clock update on the way. And then we're going to play these songs. And they're all part of a 30-minute music marathon. Cyndi Lauper. Also the Kinks. I Got a Daughter Called Lola. Just thought I'd mention that. And also Prince. 30-minute music marathons all afternoon here at 6IX.
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1: 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The choice is yours. 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Thanks to the Boab Tavern, High Wycombe. 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
16: Got an overnight low of 8, sunny tomorrow, a top of 22 from the Capital Radio 6IX newsroom. Good afternoon, I'm Jeff Tyler. WA's opposition leader claims West Australians do not trust the Prime Minister to keep his promise on GST. Anthony Albanese has declared there will be no changes to WA's current deal while he is Prime Minister. But Basil Zemplis says a verbal promise isn't enough.
2: We'd like to see it in writing, and we'd like to know that it is locked in 100%. The problem for Anthony Albanese is, obviously, the trust with the Australian public. We know he said no change to negative gearing. We know he said no change to capital gains prior to the election and then changed his mind. I hope we can believe him.
16: Two men have been hospitalised with stab wounds after a home invasion early this morning. Police say four people armed with weapons forced entry into the home in Curry Street, Warnbrough, around 2 o'clock. Two men in their 40s and 50s were taken to hospital with serious but not life-threatening injuries. There was another disturbance at the same address late on Saturday night when several people tried to get into the house. Anyone with information is urged to contact Crime Stoppers. And the opposition argues the Prime Minister should listen to his New South Wales counterpart and extend the Royal Commission into anti-Semitism. The inquiry is set to hand down its final report in December, marking the anniversary of the Bondi Beach terror attack. New South Wales Premier Chris Minns has joined the coalition and Jewish groups in calling for more witnesses to be given the chance to testify. Liberal Senator John O'Dunham argues it's vital that key decision makers are held to account.
3: If we are to properly learn from the mistakes that led to Bondi, and there are some terrible, heinous mistakes made by decision makers through this whole long, drawn-out history, then we need to have it all on the table.
15: Now a 6AX finance update.
16: The ASX 200 is up 44 points to 9,103. Gold is selling at $4,648 an ounce, and one Aussie dollar is buying 71.68 US cents.
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16: Well, the All-Australian squad has been announced, with the Dockers dominating the list. Alex Riddell reports.
4: Minor Premiers Fremantle have eight named, with players on every line, including Alex Pearce, Josh Tracy, Caleb Sarong and Jordan Clark. Brisbane has six players selected, Hawthorne five, and Patrick Cripps the only Carlton player to be named. Melbourne captain Max Gawn is in line for a record-breaking ninth All-Australian blazer. Marcus Bontempelli looking likely to get his eighth when the final 23 is named at the AFL Awards tomorrow night. North Melbourne's Harry Sheasel and Carlton's Sam Walsh among the surprise exclusions. Alex Riddell, Melbourne.
16: And that's the latest 6IX News Update. I'm Jeff Tyler from the Capital Radio Newsroom.
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5: 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A crash on Stirling Highway southbound before High Street in Fremantle reduced to a single lane with fireys and towies on site. It's slow on the Kwinana inbound at Ankstall Road and at South Street and queuing from Millpoint Drive through to the city out onto the Mitchell as far as Loftus Street. Further north, Stevenson Avenue to Hepburn Avenue and Ocean Reef Road to Shenton Avenue. Also busy from Hay Street out of the city out to Millpoint Road on the Kwinana, at Mount Hurry Bridge and Armidale Road to Ankstall Road. 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
0: Okay, checking some of the best places to fill up or top up today. Now with the northern suburbs unleaded at Bourke Lansdale, 189.3. And for diesel, also Bourke Lansdale, 229.3. South of the river, unleaded, Solo Hamilton Hill, 189.2. And for diesel, Vibe Kwinana, OTP, 228.7. And out to the east, unleaded at Bourke Beachborough, 189.2. And diesel also at Bourke Bassendean, 231.3. 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
15: Indulge at Toto, Duxton Hotel's sophisticated all-day dining destination.
0: Okay, partly cloudy, 19 today. Tomorrow is also going to be partly cloudy, around about 22 degrees. Wednesday, we got showers increasing in 21 degrees. Thursday, a shower or two, 19. Friday, it's getting a bit better, partly cloudy, but the weekend is going to look good. Friday, partly cloudy, about 19 degrees. 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

0: Brava Classic 6IX, thank you Skyhawks. Ego is not a dirty word. Hello there, Rob Duckworth this afternoon filling in for Macca. Now, Nat and Westo, Classic Breakfast back on air tomorrow morning. Hey, they've got a hot air balloon adventure ready to go. A hot air ballooning experience in the Avon Valley, and that's with Liberty Balloon Flights. Now, the thing is worth about $1,000. 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How do you win it? 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Nat and Westo, the Classic Breakfast, back on air tomorrow morning. Everything's fine, as long as Nat doesn't get hit in the head.
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0: it's Bloody Deluxe. 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
4: 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Breakdown, Mitchell Freeway northbound before Warwick Road in Duncraig, blocking the centre lane. It's looking busy on the Kwinana Freeway, around Axtell Road, slow inbound, also South Street and Millpoint Road queuing through to the city and out of the Mitchell as far as Loftus Street, further north, Stevenson Avenue to Ocean Reef Road and up at Shenton Avenue. Busy Hay Street out to Millpoint Road on the Kwinana, Manning Road to Cranford Avenue, Narmadale Road to Thomas Road. 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
0: Whatever he said. Forever Classic 6IX, Eric Burden and the Animals, and we got to get out of this place. Hello there, Rob Duckworth this afternoon, Nat and Westo, the Classic Breakfast. They're back on air tomorrow morning, and they're going to give you more chances to get on the standby list, that short list, to go on our next Superstar Experience. And then you've got to make that decision. Which one do I choose? Do you go to London for Duran Duran, or do you go to Paris and see Bryan Adams? So there's more chances all day tomorrow. In fact, I've got another chance between now and 6 o'clock for you to get on that standby list. So just listen out for your cue to call. It's our next Superstar Experience. You're either going to London or Paris. What a choice. Big thanks to the Boab Tavern in High Wycombe, where you're always welcome, and also the Craigie Tavern. Great service and fantastic food. 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They're coming up next year at 6IX.
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1: 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Thanks to the Boab Tavern, High Wycombe. 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
6: Got an overnight low of 8, partly cloudy tomorrow, a top of 22 degrees. From the Capital Radio 6AX newsroom, good afternoon. I'm Jeff Tyler. Anthony Albanese says there will be no change to Western Australia's GST arrangements while he's Prime Minister. WA is guaranteed a 75% floor on every dollar of GST under a deal put in place by the previous coalition government. Other states claim the arrangement is unfair. Mr. Albanese says the deal acknowledges the role Western Australia plays in the national economy.
7: During COVID, when there was a major downturn in most of the eastern states, WA kept going because of its sector. I will always back WA. I am in sync with the Premier of WA.
6: The state and federal governments have unveiled the site for a major defence precinct in Henderson. The site layout includes the preferred locations for shipbuilding and AUKUS nuclear submarine upkeep. Premier Roger Cook says the project is full steam ahead.
8: Today we are firing the starter's gun on the largest naval shipbuilding maintenance hub in the Southern Hemisphere. This is a key part of my government's vision to drive jobs and economic growth, and is really an exciting milestone as we finalise the design for the defence precinct.
6: And operators of the popular tourist hotspot Penguin Island says the business is on the verge of closing. The state government is yet to cement plans for a new mainland discovery centre, more than 3 years after the one on the island was closed. Chief Executive of Perth Wildlife Encounters, Chad D'Souza, says the business can't survive in limbo much longer.
9: Still haven't had no answer on if they're building it or not. So from that, the numbers have just declined because people going over to the island really want to learn about and educate themselves around the penguins. We were all happy about moving it to the mainland, but they should have built this first before they took anything else away. And
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6: The ASX 200 is up 44 points to 9,103. Gold is selling at $4,643 US dollars an ounce. One Aussie dollar is buying 71.65 US cents and 12,694 Indonesian rupiah.
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6: Well, the All-Australian squad has been announced, with the Dockers dominating the list. Alex Riddell reports.
10: Minor Premiers Fremantle have 8 named, with players on every line, including Alex Pearce, Josh Tracy, Caleb Sarong and Jordan Clark. Brisbane has 6 players selected, Hawthorne 5, and Patrick Cripps the only Carlton player to be named. Melbourne captain Max Gawn is in line for a record-breaking 9th All-Australian blazer. Marcus Bontempelli looking likely to get his 8th when the final 23 is named at the AFL Awards tomorrow night. North Melbourne's Harry Sheezel and Carlton's Sam Walsh among the surprise exclusions. Alex Riddell, Melbourne.
6: And that's the latest 6AX News Update. I'm Jeff Tyler from the Capital Radio Newsroom.
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11: 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Hurry, Plateful Perth ends on the 31st of August. Breakdown on the Mitchell Ferrier southbound at Hepburn Avenue Greenwood in the right emergency lane. Traffic hazard with debris on the Mitchell Ferrier southbound after Power Street in Mount Hawthorne. The wooden board in the left lane. It's slow on the Kwinana Freeway, Axel Road inbound, also at South Street and queuing from Mill Point Road through to the city and onto the Mitchell as far as Loftus Street. Further north, Stevenson Avenue to Warwick Road and Ocean Reef Road to Burns Beach Road. Busy from Hay Street out of the city to Mill Point Road on the Kwinana. Further south, Manning Road to Cranford Avenue and Armadale Road to Thomas Road. 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
13: Okay, checking some of the best places to fill up or top up today. 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
13: Partly cloudy and 22 tomorrow. Showers increasing, 21 degrees on a Wednesday. Thursday looks like a shower or two, about 19. And Friday, it's going to be partly cloudy, about 19. 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

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Choose your adventure. Just keep it on 6IX to win. 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

0: Forever Classic, 6IX, Brian Adams, and Can't Stop This Thing. We started. Brian is one of the stars of our next superstar experience. So you can either, if you win, you can either go to Paris and see Brian Adams, or you go to London and see Duran Duran. Someone is going to have to make that choice in a couple of weeks' time. It's a good one to have to make, isn't it? Now, the only way to win it is to be on the standby list, and I am going to tell you now your next cue to call. In fact, your last cue to call today to get on that standby list is going to come up at the end of the ad break. So all of a sudden, I can see everyone's diving for their phone. They're grabbing their phone. They're making sure the phone number is ready to dial. Okay, big thanks to the Boab Tavern in High Wycombe, where you're always welcome, and also the Craigie Tavern. Great service and fantastic food. Thelma Houston and INXS, they're up next.
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15: 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A crash on Graham Farmer Freeway eastbound at Victoria Park Drive in Burswood in the left emergency lane. Debris, Mitchell Freeway southbound after Power Street Mount Hawthorne with a wooden board in the left lane. And breakdown cleared from the Mitchell Freeway southbound at Hepburn Avenue in Greenwood. Slow on the Panana inbound at Rowley Road and queuing from Mill Point Road to the city to Hay Street. Outbound on the Mitchell, Hutton Street to Caranup Road and under speed Warwick Road to Ocean Reef Road. Inbound queuing from Vincent Street, busy out to Canning Highway on the Panana, Billia Drive to Anchorthill Road. More bite, less thirst. 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
3: Hello there, Rob Duckworth this afternoon. I'm going to put my last person for today anyway on the standby list to win our next superstar experience. It's out to Kallaroo we go. Hello, Richard. How are you?
4: I'm good, mate. Yourself?
3: I'm good. Now, we were having a chat off air. It's either Brian Adams in Paris or Duran Duran in London. Which way are you going to go?
4: Duran Duran in London.
3: Duran Duran in London. Now, have you seen them before?
4: I have, years and years ago at Sandleford.
3: Yeah, me too. Years and years ago. I'd love to see them again, but I, of course, don't have the chance. You now have the chance. You're on the standby list, Richard. Congratulations.
4: Woo-hoo. Thanks, mate.
3: Can I just get that woo-hoo again? Because that was so good.
4: Woo-hoo.
3: There you go. We might use that in all our calls now. Hey, Richard, you're on
4: awesome.
3: You're on the standby list, matey. Who are you going to take if you win?
4: I'm going to take my wife. She loves Duran Duran.
3: A couple of Duran Duran fans, and she's whooping it up in the background there too. Hey, you guys.
4: That's right.
3: Good luck in the draw, okay?
4: Thanks, mate.
3: And your next chance to get on the standby list for our next superstar experience, that's going to happen with Nat and Westo in the Classic Breakfast tomorrow morning and then all day tomorrow. Big thanks to the Boab Tavern in High Wycombe, where you're always welcome, and also the Craigie Tavern, great service and fantastic food. ABBA and the Hooters, they're on the way next.
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Forever Classic 6IX, it is the home of Classic Breakfast with Nat and Westo, back on air tomorrow morning, and also the home of the 30-minute music marathon. We've got another one of those coming up in just a few minutes, right after our 6 o'clock news update. You're going to hear Earth, Wind and Fire. There's a song from Paul Young, and also The Police.

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13: Got an overnight low of 8, partly cloudy tomorrow, a top of 22 from the Capital Radio 6IX newsroom. Good afternoon, I'm Jeff Tyler. Well, the opposition claims the federal government can't be trusted to keep its word on Western Australia's GST agreement. WA is guaranteed a 75 cent floor on every dollar of GST under a deal which has angered other states. Labor says it will make no change to the arrangement, even though it's been labelled a mistake by the Productivity Commission. But Liberal leader Angus Taylor argues only the coalition can be trusted to honour the deal.
14: I've said that many, many times. I've been very clear on this. I tell you who you can't trust on the GST, it's this Prime Minister. It's this Prime Minister. But our position has been clear, and my position on this has been very clear for many, many years.
13: The Prime Minister has revealed the site for a new naval shipbuilding and sustainment facility during his visit to Perth. Madeline Cross reports.
15: The new layout has been unveiled for Henderson's shipbuilding capabilities, set to support AUKUS as well as thousands of local jobs. The Prime Minister says the selection of the site is a major step in setting up the hub, which will help deliver continuous naval shipbuilding and sustainment for generations. The Federal Defence Minister says it'll be the largest naval maintenance hub in the Southern Hemisphere. The precinct will now progress to its design phase. Madeline Cross, Henderson.
13: And the Bureau of Statistics says it's received more than 10 million completed census forms, but many households are still yet to respond. Tomorrow will mark 2 weeks since census night. The ABS says census field officers are following up with households yet to return their form. The census is compulsory, and failing to complete it risks a fine.
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13: 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Gold is selling at $4,643 US dollars an ounce. One Aussie dollar is buying 71.65 US cents and 12,694 Indonesian rupiah.
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13: The 46-man All-Australian squad has been released. 8 Dockers players, including Jordan Clark, Luke Jackson and Alex Pearce, have been named. And Port Adelaide Zach Butters is heading back to Victoria next season. He's ruled out playing for Collingwood, with Geelong, Richmond and Western Bulldogs in the mix. He says he's wrestled with the decision whether or not to move back home.
16: It's been quite tough to get to the bottom of it, and a tough decision in my life, and one that I haven't taken lightly, but I'm probably at a stage in my life where I'd like to get back around some family and friends.
13: And that's the latest 6IX News Update. I'm Jeff Tyler from the Capital Radio Newsroom.
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18: 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A crash on Marmion Avenue northbound at Harmon Road, Sorrento. Heavy traffic in the area. Also a crash Graham Farmer Freeway eastbound at Victoria Park Drive in Burswood in the left emergency lane. It's slow on the Mitchell, Stevenson Avenue to Reed Highway. Also under speed, Hodges Drive to Burns Beach Road outbound. Queuing inbound from Vincent Street out to Mill Point Road on the Kwinana. Further south, Canning Highway and Russell Road to Anketil Road. 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
11: 6AX 4-day forecast.
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19: Okay, let's go straight to tomorrow. Partly cloudy, 22 degrees. Wednesday, we've got showers increasing and a top of 21. Thursday, shower or two, 19 degrees. Friday, partly cloudy, 19. And I can tell you now, Saturday and Sunday, they're going to be great. We've got sunshine both days. 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

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Meanwhile...

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All day tomorrow, we're going to give you more chances to get on the shortlist, that standby list for our next superstar experience. 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Good luck with that.

0: 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There goes another one of our 30-minute music marathons, wrapped up with ELO and Last Train to London. Burjo back on the radio next weekend, and he's got this great prize for Father's Day. As you know, Father's Day is coming up September 6th, and Burjo has got this table for four at the award-winning restaurant at Sandleford Wines, and you've got $600 to spend for Father's Day. That is a lunch and a half. How do you win it? You've got to send Burjo a dad joke. 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And if Burjo gets you to do your dad joke on air next weekend, you're in the running for that great lunch at Sandleford. For the ultimate Father's Day celebration, make it Sandleford. And you can book now at sandleford.com. Burjo, back on the weekend. Goo Goo Dolls and Michael Jackson. You're going to hear them shortly at 6ix.
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0: 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Now, Nat and Westo, the Classic Breakfast, back on air tomorrow morning, and they want to stick you in a hot air balloon. 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

0: 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You're going to hear John Mellencamp, also Mike and the Mechanics and Hot Chocolate. Have a great night. I'll catch you tomorrow afternoon.
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Hey, you're just in time for a 30-minute music marathon. We're only three songs in. How's it going? Aaron Chilcott here with Forever Classic Nights. Hot Chocolate and the Pretenders playing very soon. Here's Toto's Rosanna.

Forever Classic Nights, a 30-minute music marathon. Diesel coming up amongst the next few songs. It's from an album that picked him up a couple of ARIA awards in the early 90s. Clymie Fisher and Split Enz on the way too. Womack and Womack playing right now.

0: Forever Classic Nights split ends in a 30-minute music marathon. Hey, speaking of history, exactly 20 years ago today since the poor old planet of Pluto was demoted. Remember when a lot of us were at school, we were taught that there were 9 planets in the solar system because it counted Pluto. But 24th of August 2006, the International Astronomical Union voted on official rules for what makes a planet, and Pluto no longer fit the criteria. Too small, so it became a dwarf planet instead. Furthest from the sun, and now Pluto gives the cold shoulder for a second reason, losing its title as an official planet. How about a feel-good one from Hall & Oates? Playing next.
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Flights, tickets, $5,000 spending money for either Bryan Adams in Paris or Duran Duran in London. Your choice. But it all starts by getting on the standby list, and you can do that tomorrow morning during breakfast and across the day. Meanwhile, I've got Wang Chung and Cold Chisel on the way after Queen teaming up with David Bowie.

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0: A 30-minute music marathon with Roxette, Forever Classic Nights. Hey, did you hear about what happened when they were filming the video clip for Joyride? It went very pear-shaped.
1: We had a hidden driver in the car. You know, you see this Ferrari car and there's no driver driving it. And we're sitting on the hood and on the roof. And he was hidden inside the car, and he made a mistake for some reason. So he was supposed to hit the brake pedal, but he didn't do it. So we fell off the car, and it was no big deal. I mean, it was something we basically just mentioned to get headlines.
0: Cheap trick and a tick. Next 5 minutes.
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0: 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Hoodoo Gurus. And we'll pick up the pace with Amy Stewart. Playing soon.
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Forever Classic Nights, a 30-minute music marathon on this August 24th. And it was on this day back in 2008 that the Summer Olympics in Beijing became the most watched event on TV ever. 4.7 billion people tuned in around the world. It had later been overtaken in numbers by the Queen's funeral 4 years ago. Rod Stewart soon. Here's Amy Stewart.

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Minute Music Marathon. Hope you're loving it so far. We've only just hit the halfway point. Aaron Chilcott keeping you company as we farewell our Monday. Still got the Bangles on the way, Rolling Stones, Culture Club 2. And you know, this one from Fleetwood Mac actually started out as a Lindsay Buckingham solo album. It later on became a full group effort. And it wasn't long before Lindsay left the group completely. Geez, they had some turbulent years over their journey. From Tango in the Night, Fleetwood Mac's Everywhere, playing now, Forever Classic Nights.

0: Culture Club, Forever Classic Nights. We'll do another 30-minute music marathon again after 10 o'clock as we welcome news today about the decreasing number of kids vaping. Advocates are also celebrating that 90% of young Aussies have never smoked. Addiction support organisation Quit puts it down to strong government policies and education programs. But on the other hand, Group Director of Quit, Rachel Anderson, says those who do still smoke are finding it really hard to give up.
1: For those people who are smoking, they're also potentially using vaping and nicotine pouches. So they're using them interchangeably. So that actually creates more complexity around, you know, how to manage that addiction.
0: Speaking of danger zones, Kenny Loggins on the way.
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songs as we can into this 30-minute music marathon. 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INXS and Stephen Stills on the way. After we go back to when Paul Hogan was Australian of the Year. It was the year 1985 when the Models released Barbados.

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No more static. Extreme and Elton John on the way. And here's the Pointer Sisters. 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Tonight.

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0: Forever Classic Nights, a 30-minute music marathon with Barnsley. And when he appeared on the Today Show last year, he spoke about what happens when you have various hospital stays and a new album to write at the same time.
1: I'm in there trying to get this record finished, so I'm actually writing on my phone and I'm trying to sing quietly on my phone, you know.
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Aaron Chilcott here, and I'd love to catch up on Instagram if you're on there. You can find me, Aaron on Radio. That's two A's and one R in Aaron. A 30-minute music marathon ready to go.

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It's the first time we've done it this way. Tough choice. Which would you pick for our superstar experience? Personally, I'd go with Bryan Adams, but seeing the sights of London could really sway me the other way. Flights, concert tickets, $5,000 spending money. Get on the standby list tomorrow. John Lennon soon. Here's A Flock of Seagulls.

0: It's Blondie, Forever Classic Nights, a 30-minute music marathon. We've got the next one starting a little after midnight. Aaron Chilcott here. How was your weekend? I faced one of those classic embarrassing moments over the weekend when I picked up some takeaway dinner. I won't name the restaurant in town, but there was a hefty wait for our order to be ready. Finally, after about 45 minutes, they call out Aaron. So I was thrilled as I rushed over the counter, only to find out they hadn't called my name. They said Karen. My kids laughed, the whole restaurant laughed. I sat back down wanting to sink through the seat and sink through the floor as well. Foreigner, playing next.
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0: 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The studio door is in front of me and my bed is waiting at home. But before I go, let's quickly learn something new. A nightly nudge of knowledge. And have you ever realised that the word typewriter can be typed using only the top row of a keyboard? Stick around for a 30-minute music marathon starting after midnight, and I'll look forward to catching up again tomorrow night from 7.
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10: Partly cloudy today, 21 the top for Perth. From the Capital Radio 6AX newsroom, I'm Scott Maiman. A new poll shows One Nation's popularity has dropped sharply while the federal opposition has regained ground. The latest Demos survey reveals support for the minor party has fallen 5 points to 24%, largely driven by a decline in female voters. Meanwhile, the federal government's primary vote has risen to 25%, putting them just 1 point behind the federal government. A new facility for manufacturing precast concrete components for modular apartments is set for construction in Wanneroo. The parts will have pre-installed electricity and plumbing, as well as glass facades, balconies and balustrades, and can be clipped together on-site to reduce construction times. Federal Minister for Industry and Innovation Tim Ayres says the factory will produce thousands of units every year.
11: They will start with smaller levels of production, but the capacity of this one facility will be to deliver 2,000 additional units every year.
10: A trial date has been set for the man accused of killing WA Labor figure Tim Picton. Brodie Jake Dewar was charged with manslaughter after Mr. Picton died in hospital several days after he was allegedly coward-punched by the 20-year-old outside of Northbridge nightclub. He'll stand trial in July next year. It's been suggested Prince Harry and Meghan must leave the United States and return to Britain because his immigration status is set to be withdrawn. More on that from reporter Peter Ford.
12: There's been a group in America called the Heritage Foundation, and they have for several years been going through courts to make sure Prince Harry's visa is revoked, because what he said when he applied for that visa was about drug usage was quite different to what he said when he bought out his book Spare, when he admitted to extensive drug usage. And so that's why they've been fighting it. My gut feeling is that Prince Harry's being given a tip-off that he's going to get kicked out. And there's an old saying, when you're being run out of town, make it look like you're leading the parade.
13: Now a 6AX finance update.
10: A short time ago, gold was selling at $4,635 an ounce. The Aussie dollar, 71 US cents, 12,671 Indonesian rupiah.
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10: Essendon has announced its new senior coach. The Bombers have appointed Mark McVeigh on a 3-year deal. The All-Australian squad's been announced, with the Dockers dominating the list. Alex Riddell reports.
14: Fremantle have 8 named, with players on every line, including Alex Pearce, Josh Tracy, Caleb Sarong and Jordan Clark. Brisbane has 6 players selected, Hawthorne 5, and Patrick Cripps the only Carlton player to be named. Melbourne captain Max Gawn is in line for a record-breaking 9th All-Australian blazer. Marcus Bontempelli looking likely to get his 8th when the final 23 is named at the AFL Awards. North Melbourne's Harry Sheezel and Carlton's Sam Walsh among the surprise exclusions. Alex Riddell, Melbourne.
10: And that's the latest news update. I'm Scott Maiman from the Capital Radio Newsroom.
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15: Partly cloudy, 21 today. There is the slight chance of a shower. Tomorrow, showers increasing and 21. Thursday, showers easing and 18. And on Friday, partly cloudy with a top of 20. Right now in Osborne Park, 10. And in Orange Grove, it is 12 degrees.
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16: Oh, have you renamed Tuesday to Terrific Tuesday?
15: Wow, well, it's just occurred to me. I thought, wow, that love it. Sounds like a kind of something that a radio person would say.
16: It's only taken 3 years, mate. Let's discuss
15: Yes.
16: Let's discuss Daffodil Day and the dip that we did last Thursday.
15: Mm-hmm.
16: And the donations are still coming in. And we set the goal at $1,000.
15: Yes.
16: We surpassed that. We got up to 15. And then we got a donation from good old John Wood, not the actor.
15: No, not Blue Heelers guy.
16: No, John Wood from
15: Providence Lifestyle.
16: Exactly.
15: Or Piara Waters Lifestyle Resort, all that sort of thing.
16: 500 big ones.
15: I know.
16: So we've tipped over $2,250 for the Cancer Council, and it is not too late to donate. You can do that on the 6AX Facebook page or the website. And a big thank you, big hugs to John for putting in that money.

0: 5:41 on the Classic Brekkie with Nat and Westo for Fox Removals. It is Forever Classic 6AX, Friday, Call of the Week, $250 dining voucher to Sandiford's award-winning restaurant. Goes to somebody that's been part of the show on Facebook or on the phone, 9484 1080. We'll open up the phones again around 7:15. Stupid or smart, the Jetstar passenger that wore his 7 kilos of scuba gear onto the plane. I think he was just trying to make a point. So we would love your input into that. You might win the Sandiford voucher. Yesterday it was this. Today, the top sheet question. Are you using a top sheet under your doona or not? Let's head to Linda in Safety Bay.
1: You've just rolled out of bed, have you?
2: About 15 minutes ago.
1: I'm guessing that you have a top sheet.
2: Nope.
1: Hang on. I'm glad I'm sitting down, Linda, because I thought you would be a top sheet user, but you're telling me that you don't have a top sheet.
2: No. Every Friday, I wash the doona cover and the bottom sheet, and it's easy to put the doona cover back on.
1: Oh, is it, mate? Every week, I'll bring mine down to Safety Bay, and you could pop it in there for me.
0: It'd be easier to do it yourself.
2: There was a hack on Facebook.
0: Yeah.
2: You put the doona cover flat on the bed.
1: Yeah.
0: Right.
2: The doona cover's got to be inside out. Then you put the doona on top of that.
1: Yeah.
2: And then you roll it up towards the bottom like a Swiss roll.
1: Right.
2: Then you roll him up like a Swiss roll.
1: Yeah.
2: And then you poke the ends through the opening.
1: Mm.
2: And then you unroll him and voila, you have a doona inside a cover.
1: I actually crawl inside the doona cover.
0: Oh, I've seen that
1: with
0: before.
1: Doona. There's a moment of fear for me because I can't get out of the doona cover. So I'm going to try the Swiss roll technique, Linda.
0: I had to rescue an ex that was only about 5'2". She was trapped inside the doona cover. I did laugh for a while.
1: I'm going to try your new hack, but I am going to put you down for a no top sheet, which really does surprise me with you, Linda.
0: Mm.
2: And then in summer, I just sleep with the doona cover, with no doona inside it.
1: So it's like two bits of sheets put together, basically, isn't it? Because it's empty.
2: Yeah, don't own any top sheets.
0: And another hard-hitting question today, Juice in Huntingdale. Are you a top sheet under your doona guy or not?
3: 50 years ago when I joined the military, I got to shoot 3 sheets. Midweek, you took the bottom sheet out to wash it. Top sheet became the bottom sheet. New sheet, the spare, became the top sheet. Now, having said that, Matt, you pull your doona cover off every week and wash it?
1: Yes.
3: You could probably get away with that. If you wash your doona cover every week, you're prepared to go through the hassle of pulling the silly thing off and reloading it. That's as good as washing your top sheet every week.
1: The thing with me, Juice, is that I'm a woman of a certain age, so my thermostat is a little bit wonky.
0: Well, also,
1: very often I will fling the doona off and just have the top sheet, but I've always got at least one leg hanging out the side.
0: Plus, you've got all those dogs that get up on the bed and leave fur all over the doona, right?
1: Fur is the least of my issues.
0: Right.
3: Flipping the doona off, mate, the dogs can jump on the sheet.
1: Have to be careful flipping, though, because they're only 2.5 and 7 kilos. I could flip it straight off to the neighbour's place.
0: Now, Nat, the article that sparked this discussion was written by a lady that was not just astounded by the lack of a top sheet.
1: Mm-hmm.
0: She said she was also found out that there are people in this world that have no microwaves.
1: Unbelievable, mate.
0: And I said, well, look, I know someone with no top sheet and no microwave.
1: Yeah.
0: They shall remain nameless. Lo and behold, got a phone call from my other half, Yelena from Subiaco. Hello.
4: Well, I know, Westo, that you were trying to protect the not-so-innocent. I have absolutely no shame in revealing that, yes, that is me, the person who doesn't use a top sheet and also doesn't have a microwave.
1: It's like I don't even know you.
0: If you had a microwave, you could just throw the top sheet in that, give it a minute, don't even have to wash it.
4: Yeah, exactly. But no, I wash my doona cover as regularly as I wash my pillowcases and fitted sheet. I am such a restless sleeper, so I can't stand having this flimsy top sheet flinging around the bed. I don't want to be straightjacketed either. I don't want to tuck it in.
1: So. Yeah. Sounds like you should have a straightjacket on, mate, just quietly. No microwave, it's 2026.
0: Yeah, I know. And please explain the no microwave.
4: I just don't think it's healthy. Obviously, I'll eat stuff that's microwaved at your place. But even so, I don't want to have it in my own home.
1: Trying to work out
4: how to
1: spell hypocrite. Is that crit? I'll do a spell check on that.
0: Yeah.
1: Congratulations on bucking the trend. Remaining in a healthy relationship with our Wester.
0: Yeah.
4: He might have other words to describe the relationship, but if you want to go with healthy, then sure, go ahead, Nat.
0: Is that the time? We've got to go.
1: Off we pop.
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6: 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Early going on the Kwinana Freeway, it's a bit busy after Mundajong Road and around Mortimer Road through Thomas Road, also up around Rowley Road. A better run up across Mount Hari Bridge in the narrows through to the city. Walk through on the Mitchell and Graham Farmer Freeways, Northbridge Tunnel moving well at speed in both directions. Busy on Paterson Road at Mandurah Kwinana Beach heading north, also Rockingham Road around Ankerton Road in Naval Base and around Russell Road in Henderson. 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

0: 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So, Bryan Adams in Paris or Duran Duran in London. What a delightful dilemma.
1: What a delightful dilemma.
0: So you're just listening for your chance to get in the standby list. 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We get our shot before 9. 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When you hear it, be call the 10, 9484 1080. 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
4: 21 degrees, the top for Perth today, and partly cloudy. From the Capital Radio 6AX newsroom, I'm Scott Maiman. The Prime Minister has assured West Australians there'll be no change to the state's share of the GST. There have been ongoing calls for Anthony Albanese to guarantee the current arrangement will remain in place after the Productivity Commission labelled the 2018 deal as unfairly benefiting WA. During a visit to Perth, the Prime Minister says he's made his position very clear.
5: WA is a major driver of our national economy and they deserve their fair share of the GST. What I believe is very clearly there will be no change to WA's GST arrangements whilst I'm Prime Minister.
4: Australia's major banks are hiking up credit card fees and cutting reward programs ahead of October's card surcharge ban. The Reserve Bank's move is set to cost financial institutions about $600 million every year. In response, banks, including Westpac, the NAB and St George, are raising interest rates and annual fees. Australia Post is targeting forklift and truck drivers as it launches a new national recruitment drive in the lead-up to its peak Christmas delivery period. About 3,500 seasonal jobs are on offer from early next month. Parcel sorters are also in demand to assist with processing. Iran has carried out a cyber attack on a UK power station, shutting it down for 4 days. Correspondent Gavin Gray has details.
6: Government ministers have been trying to calm nervousness by saying that at no point was there a risk to the UK's energy system, but they have contacted power companies to advise them of the risk of cyber attacks. The incident took place last month, but has only just been revealed. For security reasons, neither the government nor the National Cyber Security Centre, which deals with attacks on critical infrastructure, will give further details. It's said to have affected a small-scale generator, and there's had been no risk to the wider energy system.
3: Now, a 6AX finance update.
4: A short time ago, gold was selling at $4,634 an ounce. The Aussie dollar, 71 US cents, 12,666 Indonesian rupiah.
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4: The Dockers will host Hawthorn in their qualifying final at Optus Stadium on Thursday, September 3rd. The teams last met during Round 9 with a thrilling 15-point win for the Dockers. However, some bad news for the Dockers. They'll be without defender Brandon Cox. Scans have confirmed he suffered a moderate calf strain in Saturday's 37-point loss to Carlton. The 28-year-old will be sidelined for the game, but hopes to be back after that. Tickets for the qualifying final go on sale on Thursday. And that's the latest news update. I'm Scott Maiman from the Capital Radio Newsroom.
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7: 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Breakdown, Tonkin Highway northbound at Nangarra Road, Lexia. Left emergency lane with the motorist changing a tyre. Take care on approach. And traffic lights flashing yellow. Kwinana Freeway at Russell Road. It's busy on the Kwinana Freeway inbound. Approaching Mortimer Road and also around Anketil Road. Busy Patterson Road at Manta Road, Kwinana Beach heading north. Also Thomas Road westbound at Rockingham Road. Rockingham Road around Anketil Road Naval Base and Russell Road in Henderson. 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This is Roland with Time Saver Traffic every 15 minutes.
2: 6AX four-day forecast.
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0: 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Tomorrow, showers increasing 21. Thursday, showers easing 18. And Friday, partly cloudy and 20. Currently 13 in Adderdale and 6 in Averley. 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
3: Hello.
0: If it is your special day today, well, greetings and salutations from all of us at Forever Classic 6IX. You're sharing it with the one, the only, an original Bond, Mr. Sean Connery, or Sir Sean Connery. Thomas Connery, actually, born in Edinburgh, 1930. We lost him in 2020. He did a lot of stuff. Got himself an Oscar for The Untouchables. But, of course, he will forever be known as this guy.
4: I admire your courage, Miss...
5: Trench. Sylvia Trench.
6: Mm.
5: I admire your luck, Mr...
4: Bond. James Bond.
3: Voice.
0: Oh, yes. It was certainly a voice, wasn't it? Let's go to Detroit, Michigan, 1933. Tom Skerritt. He's 93 years old. He's still acting.
3: Wow.
0: He was in the film last year, Broke, which hopefully he's not. At 93 years of age, but a lot of films, the original MASH, 1970, Alien, this is Picket Fences, he was Sheriff Brock in the TV series, but Top Gun,
3: yes.
0: Here he is as Viper with a bit of Maverick.
7: In case some of you wonder who the best is, they're up here on this plaque on the wall.
8: You think your name's going to be on that plaque?
7: Yes, sir.
8: That's pretty arrogant, considering the company you're in.
7: Yes, sir.
8: I like that in the pilot.
0: Tim Burton, born Timothy Burton, California, 1958, 68 today. Director, producer, he's done a lot of movies.
3: Mm.
0: Beetlejuice, Batman, Ed Wood, I did enjoy that.
3: That was good.
0: Planet of the Apes, Charlie and the Chocolate Factory, Alice in Wonderland. There's a lot of his films that have featured Johnny Depp.
3: Yeah.
0: And his ex, I think now, Helena Bonham Carter. One of my favourites was this one with Winona Ryder. I think it... tells you what it is here.
9: From Tim Burton comes the most incredible tale of a most unusual character. Edward Scissorhands.
10: Hold me. I can't.
3: Oh, he can't.
0: He can't.
3: He can cut a hair.
0: Or trim her hedge.
3: Very weird movies, weren't they?
0: Very
3: Tim Burton movies.
0: Let's go to Germany, 1970. I went with Kraftwerk because they're German, and so is Claudia Schiffer. Happy birthday to Claudia Schiffer. Let's go to Kentucky. 1961, 65 today, Billy Ray Cyrus.
3: Is this all he did?
0: Pretty much. It was the biggest selling song here in Australia.
3: But he did help create Miley.
0: Absolutely. We've got one born in Israel in 1944, 77 years of age, Chaim Witz. You probably know him better as Gene Simmons.
3: Oh, yes.
0: Of Kiss, of course, they did give us a few songs.
3: Classics.
0: Absolutely. And where do you get them? Forever Classic, 6AX.
3: That's exactly correct. I was just about to say that.
0: Speaking of which, in 1954, little Declan McManus was born in London, England, better known as Elvis Costello. And again, gave us some great songs. I love that one. This was catchy. But you got to pick one, right?
3: Yep, just the one.
0: So, let's go with Oliver's Army. Happy 70 seconds to Declan McManus, a.k.a. Elvis Costello, at 6:09 on Forever Classic, 6 AM.

0: 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It's the classic brekkie with Nat and Westo for Fox Removals at 6:12. If you want to take yourself out for a fancy meal at Sandiford's award-winning restaurant in the top 1% of restaurants in the country, you could get a $250 dining voucher Friday as Caller of the Week. Chance to get in the draw at 7:15 when we ask you if the Jetstar passenger that wore his 7 kilos of scuba gear on the plane was stupid or smart.
1: So it seems that I may have upset the old apple cart last week and indeed yesterday in this here studio.
0: Oh.
1: Because I was doing something and on the other side of the desk and your little head popped up like a meerkat.
0: Yeah.
1: And I think it may have been the smell that hit you first because, as you know, I'm a very busy girl and I'm always told every time I go into HR that I've got to work on my time management. Hence why I pulled out the nail polish last week, which I chipped a little bit over the weekend. So I pulled it out again yesterday. I painted my fingernails.
0: Yes.
1: In the studio. Yes. Now, luckily, I didn't get the old hoofs out and paint them because I shaved my toes and painted those before we went to the beach last week. So they were all done.
0: Yes.
1: But the thing is, I'm a female, so I can multitask. So on last week and yesterday, still answering the phones, I was working on the laptop carefully because I didn't want to smudge my nails.
0: Oh, no.
1: Making cups of teas, running to the printer. So I still did my job. I mean, it's not like I was letting the team down at all. But several times you were like looking at me laughing. Do you remember that?
0: I do, because it was quite hilarious, and it brought back memories. At least, like you said, you didn't get the hoofs out.
1: No.
0: Unlike when you were using your petty egg.
1: That got all the calluses off my big Sasquatch feet.
0: Yeah, that's actually the sound of you. You had your foot up on the desk. I thought I'll record that.
1: I know.
0: Scraping her feet away.
1: And then there was all dust. There was foot dust.
0: I know.
1: All over.
0: This was much tidier.
1: All over the What's this called? A desk?
0: Desk, yeah.
1: And then on the floor as well. It looked like forensic had been in here and done a dust.
0: Mm.
1: But no, this was a lot cleaner. I didn't have any upsets. I didn't have any issues. But I can't paint my nails at home because if I do it at home, I always end up with smudges because I'm doing housework at the same time. And I always end up with dog hair attached to them, which is not a look that I was going for.
0: No.
1: But they're pretty, aren't they?
0: Oh, hey? Fabulous.
1: Time management,
0: mate. What do you call that?
1: So, white.
0: Yeah.
1: That's called white, right?
0: Oh, so it's not French polish or something?
1: No, it's just white.
0: Just white. Okay.
1: But Westo?
0: Yes.
1: Hold on to your britches.
0: All right.
1: Because I'm bringing in the waxing kit on Friday.
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4: 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Breakdown cleared from Tonkin Highway northbound at Angara Road in Lexia. Traffic lights still flashing yellow. Banana Freeway, Russell Road in Atwell. On the Banana Freeway, it's busy inbound after Mortimer Road through Thomas Road and around Axtell Road for a better run after Rowley Road across Mantery Bridge in the Narrows right through to the city. Some congestion on Patterson Road northbound at Mandurah, Cronulla Beach, also Rockingham Road, Axtell Road, Naval Base, and around Russell Road in Henderson. 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

0: Oh, a little bit of Run to You there. That's probably my favourite Bryan Adams song of all time.
1: Can I just say?
0: I don't know what my favourite Duran Duran song is. Rio?
1: I love them all. I love Duran Duran. I was Duran Duran tragic. That's why I like them.
0: I'm not surprised.
1: Although I was into Wham too, and there used to be a bit of a war between the two.
0: Oh, it's like the you Beatles either, and the Stones.
1: It really was. It was not either really. Wham or Spandau Ballet. I love the fact that these two gigs that you have to choose from, Duran Duran in London, Bryan Adams in Paris.
0: Yes.
1: I love the fact that they're not in the US.
0: Yes, indeed, because we have done a lot in
1: the US. The only one we've had outside the US was Simply Red, wasn't it, in Paris?
0: Yes, in Paris. But, yeah, Stones in LA, Eagles in Vegas, Bon Jovi in New York City. Of course, we've got Eric Clapton in Chicago was the last one, so that'll happen next month. When you say next month, not far away, September 11th.
1: Oh, we spoke to Nadine.
0: Off to... Yeah, she'll be in.
1: She'll be there now.
0: Yes. Although she had a bit of a whole extravaganza built around
1: it. I know. Good on her. But this, and you can do that too.
0: Yeah. Yeah. Build your own. Well, it is choose your own adventure, right?
1: Mm.
0: So, as you said, we've got the two great concerts, the two international locations. You get to choose between Bryan Adams in Paris or Duran Duran in London.
1: Love it.
0: So you keep listening for your chance to get on the standby list. Obviously, it happens with us every day before 9, but you've got chances all day.
1: Mm-hmm.
0: You listen for the cue to call. You cannot miss it. It will say, ring now, 9-4-4-1080, be caller 10 to get on the standby list. So you need to keep listening for that. As we do it all, thanks to the Boab Tavern in High Wycombe, where you're always welcome, and the Craigie Tavern, great service, fantastic food. It is the 6AX Superstar Experience.
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7: 21 degrees, the top for Perth today, and partly cloudy. From the Capital Radio 6AX newsroom, I'm Scott Maiman. The Prime Minister has assured West Australians there'll be no change to the state's share of the GST. There have been ongoing calls for Anthony Albanese to guarantee the current arrangement will remain in place after the Productivity Commission labelled the 2018 deal as unfairly benefiting WA. During a visit to Perth, the Prime Minister says he's made his position very clear.
8: WA is a major driver of our national economy and they deserve their fair share of the GST. What I believe is very clearly there will be no change to WA's GST arrangements whilst I'm Prime Minister.
7: Australia's major banks are hiking up credit card fees and cutting reward programs ahead of October's card surcharge ban. The Reserve Bank's move is set to cost financial institutions about $600 million every year. In response, banks, including Westpac, the NAB and St George, are raising interest rates and annual fees. Australia Post is targeting forklift and truck drivers as it launches a new national recruitment drive in the lead-up to its peak Christmas delivery period. About 3,500 seasonal jobs are on offer from early next month. Parcel sorters are also in demand to assist with processing. Iran has carried out a cyber attack on a UK power station, shutting it down for 4 days. Correspondent Gavin Gray has details.
9: Government ministers have been trying to calm nervousness by saying that at no point was there a risk to the UK's energy system, but they have contacted power companies to advise them of the risk of cyber attacks. The incident took place last month, but has only just been revealed. For security reasons, neither the government nor the National Cyber Security Centre, which deals with attacks on critical infrastructure, will give further details. It's said to have affected a small-scale generator, and there's had been no risk to the wider energy system.
6: Now a 6AX finance update.
7: A short time ago, gold was selling at $4,634 an ounce. The Aussie dollar, 71 US cents, 12,666 Indonesian rupiah.
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7: The Dockers will host Hawthorn in their qualifying final at Optus Stadium on Thursday, September 3rd. The teams last met during Round 9 with a thrilling 15-point win for the Dockers. However, some bad news for the Dockers. They'll be without defender Brandon Cox. Scans have confirmed he suffered a moderate calf strain in Saturday's 37-point loss to Carlton. The 28-year-old will be sidelined for the game, but hopes to be back after that. Tickets for the qualifying final go on sale on Thursday. And that's the latest news update. I'm Scott Maiman from the Capital Radio Newsroom.
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1: 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Traffic lights flashing yellow, Quinana Freeway, Russell Road in Atwell. The Mitchell Freeway is under speed, Woodford Avenue to Warwick Road inbound. The Quinana Freeway is slow, Mortimer Road to Rowley Road. A better run up across Mount Henry Bridge and the Narrows through the city. Auckland Graham Farmer Freeway and Northbridge Tunnel in both directions. Busy on Patterson Road northbound at Mandurah Road, Quinana Beach. Also Rockingham Road, Ankstall Road, Naval Base. And around Russell Road in Henderson. 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
5: 6AX four-day forecast.
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10: 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Tomorrow, showers increasing, 21. Thursday, showers easing, 18. And Friday, partly cloudy and 20. Currently 10 in Gosnells, 13 in Gwillup. 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

0: Forever Classic, 6AX. It is the classic brekkie with Nat and Westo for Fox Removals at 6:43. So, baby John Burgess, Burjo, our man, he's been back here for a while at 6AX. He's loving it. You can catch him on weekends from 8 a.m. both days.
1: Mm-hmm.
0: And he's always up to something. And he does enjoy a joke.
1: He loves a good joke or a bad joke. He likes them even more.
0: Absolutely right. And that is the whole point of what he's doing with Father's Day on the way, September 6. He's doing his dad jokes. So you come up with a groan-worthy gag. You share it with us at 6ax.com.au. You can't miss it. It's right on the homepage there. Just hit the link and get your entry in. So Burjo might be calling you back to tell your dad joke on air. You up for grabs in the end is the Father's Day lunch. Four people, Sandford Wines in the Swan Valley. It's worth over $600. All thanks to Sandford Wines for the ultimate Father's Day celebration. Make it Sandford. 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Do you want an example of the kind of things that we're looking for?
1: I'm glad to see that little desk calendar is coming in handy for
0: very,
1: you.
0: Very handy.
1: Joke of the day.
0: Why did the... no, hang on. What does a crocodile drink at the gym?
1: No idea.
0: Gatorade.
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4: 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Traffic lights flashing yellow, Cronulla Freeway, Russell Road and Outwell. The Cronulla Freeway is slow inbound, Mortimer Road to Rowley Road. A better run up across Matari Bridge in the narrows, third of the city. The Mitchell Freeway is under speed at Woodfords Avenue to Warwick Road inbound. Grand Farmer Freeway and Northbridge Tunnel moving well in both directions. Busy on Patterson Road northbound at Mandurah Road, Cronulla Beach. Also Rockingham Road, Ankstall Road in Naval Base. Census night was Tuesday, the 11th of August. There's still time to complete. In the census, every answer matters. 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
0: Nat, it took a while to get here. Not that long, really, but it was worth the wait because this is possibly our biggest ever 6IX superstar experience because this time it's two concerts in two incredible locations, and whoever wins gets to choose between Brian Adams in Paris or Duran Duran in London. So let's get to the phone. Caller 10, Sophia in Kelmscott. Hello.
4: Hello, how are you? Thank you so much.
5: You are very welcome, mate. Caller number 10, congratulations. You're on the standby list.
4: Thank you. So exciting.
5: Oh, Dal, who are you choosing? You going Duran Duran in London or Brian Adams in Paris?
4: Nat, I'm going to flip a coin.
5: Do the old flips-a-rooney.
0: So, because you might need to, if you go to Paris, you might need to learn all the words to La Marseillaise, the French anthem. I think it's a test. Yeah. They make you learn it to go into the country.
5: Yes. Well, and
4: I can learn fast.
0: Okay, good.
5: Yeah, well, good, because we'll test you before you get on the plane.
0: Let's just test your French. Can you say hello?
4: Hello.
0: Well, what about in French?
4: That's international.
0: Okay.
5: You know what? You can just wave. That's yeah, a sign of hello. And Sophia, if you end up winning this and you flip the coin to Duran Duran or Brian Adams, who, pray tell, are you taking with you?
4: My roommate of 43 years.
5: Your roommate? And who's that?
4: My husband.
5: Of course it is. What's his name?
4: Lester.
0: Whichever one you choose, you're going to get return airfares to the city of your choice, Paris or London, tickets to the concert of your choice, Brian Adams or Duran Duran, and the $5,000 spending money. Keep it up.
4: Thanks, guys. I love listening to your station. I love listening to you guys.
5: Oh, Sophia, you say the sweetest things. Make sure you get yourself your valid passport too, Sophia.
4: I've got all that ready.
5: She's sorted. Well, now you don't have to worry about ringing up and getting on the standby list. You are in, my friend.
0: Good luck. 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
2: Partly cloudy today, 21 the top for Perth. From the Capital Radio 6IX newsroom, I'm Scott Maiman. The Prime Minister has assured there'll be no change to WA's GST share. Brad McIntosh reports.
3: Anthony Albanese has finally responded to calls from both sides of state politics asking that the current GST deal remains in place.
4: There will be no change to WA's arrangements whatsoever on the GST.
3: A Productivity Commission report labelled the 2018 agreement a mistake, urging Labor to revert it. WA is guaranteed at least 75 cents of every dollar of tax revenue. Premier Roger Cook says the PM understands WA.
5: You don't come to Western Australia on 45 occasions without appreciating that the Western Australian economy is driving the national economy.
3: Brad McIntosh, Capital Radio News.
2: Richmond AFL footballers have been caught out during a wild Mad Monday celebration at a hotel in Victoria's Gippsland. On a video, one player can be seen pulling his pants down before a shirtless teammate smacks him. Tim Taranto can also be seen whipping a teammate on his bare back with a belt. The federal government's announced a new layout for the Henderson Shipbuilding Precinct. The site in Perth South will produce essential maritime assets, including new general-purpose naval frigates and army landing craft. Labor says the preferred locations for shipbuilding and AUKUS nuclear submarine upkeep have now been finalised. Defence Minister Richard Miles says it'll be the largest naval maintenance hub in the Southern Hemisphere.
6: This is a really significant development, not only for the nation, for our national security, but of course for Western Australia. Here at the Henderson Defence Precinct in time, there will be thousands of people engaged in shipbuilding and submarine maintenance.
2: A futurist is warning robots we've seen outperforming humans at the World Humanoid Robot Games in Beijing at the weekend are the soldiers of tomorrow. Chinese robots have broken human world records, including Usain Bolt's 100-metre record. Professor Rocky Scopoletti believes this is how future wars will be fought.
7: We've seen the application of these emerging technologies such as drone and artificial intelligence, you know, play out before our eyes.
2: And it seems Hey Hey It's Saturday is making a comeback. Daryl Summers, now in his 70s, says there's a new audience with plans for the show to be streamed online, not just in reruns, but also fresh content to be produced.
1: Now a 6AX finance update.
2: The Dow Jones closed this morning 53,417. Gold, selling a short time ago, had $4,651 an ounce. The Aussie dollar, 71 US cents, 12,664 Indonesian rupiah.
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2: Dockers defender Brennan Cox is confirmed to miss next week's qualifying final against Hawthorn. The 28-year-old suffered a calf strain in Saturday's loss to Carlton. The club hopes he'll be fit to play the remainder of their finals campaign. And that's the latest news update. I'm Scott Maiman from the Capital Radio Newsroom.
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8: 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Traffic lights flashing yellow, Kwinana Freeway, Russell Road and Outwell. The Kwinana Freeway is slow inbound, Mortimer Road to Rowley Road and Farrington Road to Leach Highway. The Mitchell Freeway is under speed at Whitfords Avenue to Reed Highway. Tonkin Highway under speed northbound at Wells Parade East. Rye Highway slow in both directions at Tonkin Highway. And delays on Thomas Street round Aberdare Road in West Perth now. Orang Road queuing citybound at Oates Street in Carlisle. 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This is Roland with Time Saver Traffic every 15 minutes.
0: 6AX four-day forecast.
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9: 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Tomorrow, showers increasing with a top

0: 21. Thursday showers easing, 18. And for Friday, partly cloudy and 20, with 10 right now in Munster and 12 in Mundaring. 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
0: 7:06, and come Friday, the call of the week. For anyone who's been a part of the show, you get the chance to win a $250 dining voucher to Sandalford's award-winning restaurants.
3: And I love this. I love this prize.
0: And they have won some awards. I mean, they're in the top 1% of restaurants in the whole country.
3: As they should be, mate. We've been out there.
0: Yep.
3: And multiple times.
0: Your $250 will buy you a fantastic... It's a whole experience. Mm. It's not just a meal. It is an experience. So, you've just got to be a part of the show. You can do it on Facebook. You can do it on the phone, 9484 1080. After a couple of songs, we are going to give you a shot at that by opening up the phones and talking about a gentleman who I think was proving a point.
3: He was protesting, mate.
0: We want to know if you think he was stupid or smart, but a Jetstar passenger wore his 7 kilos of scuba gear.
3: Good on him.
0: Onto the plane. Well, you know, he's allowed 7 kilos to carry on, isn't he?
3: He also had carry on as well.
0: Oh, right. So he wore his... Yeah.
3: He wore the whole kit.
0: Anyway, more details on that very shortly, and your chance to share on the Classic Brekkie Forever Classic 6AX.

0: It's a 7:15, the classic breakfast. It's Nat and Westo for Fox Removals, Forever Classic 6AX, dangling some incentive to be a part of the show. That is the Call of the Week prize come Friday. $250 dining voucher. Take yourself out, have a nice time at Sandiford's award-winning restaurant. Just for either commenting on Facebook or calling us to have a chat, 9484 1080.
1: As you know, as of February next year, Jetstar are going to start charging you for carry-on baggage if that bag is too big to fit underneath your seat. We've spoken about it before. The charges will vary between $25 and I think it's $52 one way, so double it if you're coming back. So one Adelaide scuba diver is not happy. He goes by the name of David Travers, probably because that's his name.
0: Yeah.
1: So he's decided to show his disapproval of the upcoming changes by wearing his diving gear onto a Jetstar flight bound for Bali. Now, before we hear from David, he refers to something called a BCD. And if you're not into diving, you may not know what that is. So it stands for a buoyancy compensating device. And it's basically like a vest, and you just do it up at the front, looks like a vest, and then it attaches to the air cylinder at the back. And then you've got your regulators that come through and help you breathe. So that's what a BCD is.
2: A BCD to me is a bit like a jacket. You know, I've got my shark bands on to protect me from the sharks. I've got my gloves, I've got my snorkel, I've got my goggles. I'm feeling good, so why not wear it on board? It's all about getting people to think it's not just the air ticket you're going to be paying for. It's also some of those things you're going to be paying for, the luggage. I mean, I weigh 65 kilos. My vest is 7 kilos. So what's that, 72 kilos? I'm sure there might be one or two people a little bit heavier than me flying today.
1: Guarantee you that many, many of the Bali bogans boarding a Jetstar flight will be well and truly over 72 kilos.
0: Yep, yep. And that's a good
1: Definitely.
0: Point. You know, I've got a mate who's well over the ton. So I'm around 80 kilos. So he's probably, say, 30 kilos heavier than me. And he has looked at it from like, well, how come you have to pay extra for baggage when I already weigh 30 kilos more than you?
1: Yeah.
0: Why don't I get charged for that?
1: And it's like me. I've lost like 27 kilos in the past sort of 18 months, 2 years. I didn't get charged extra when I was bigger. Now I'm slimmer. Surely I can take more on board. But as far as I'm concerned, David Travers, not all heroes wear capes, my friend, pure genius. Because I just checked, he made it onto the plane, no worries. And considering I am off to Bali, Nusa Lembongan, for my dive trip in 38 days, that'll be me, mate. I'm going to get myself kitted up. Not sure how I'll go with the flippers, the fins, walking down that very small laneway.
0: Could be tricky.
1: In the plane.
0: Might be appropriate for the toilet, though. 9484 1080 is our man David Travers. Stupid or smart? We just want your opinion. Could win you the $250 dining voucher to Sandiford's award-winning restaurant, 7:18, Forever Classic 6AX.
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5: 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Traffic lights flashing yellow, Kwinana Freeway, Russell Road and Atwell. The Kwinana Freeway is slow, Thomas Road to Rowley Road inbound and Farrington Road to Leach Highway. The Mitchell is under speed, Woodfords Avenue to Reed Highway. And delays on Tonkin Highway, northbound at Wells Parade East and Roe Highway slow, both directions around Tonkin Highway. Also busy, Orong Road, City Bound at Oates Street in Carlisle and Thomas Street around Aberdeen Road in West Perth. 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

0: one of our former superstar experiences here at 6AX, Simply Red. That one was in Paris. Of course, the current one is Choice of Bryan Adams in Paris or Duran Duran in London. Keep listening for your chance to get on the standby list. It happens all day. Now, it's 7:26 on the classic brekkie with Nat and Westo for Fox Removals and looking for your input, which might see you win the Caller of the Week on Friday, the Sound of It voucher, $250 worth. Jetstar passenger wore 7 kilos of scuba gear onto the plane. So we're just asking, was it a smart move or a stupid move, basically? Andrew in Langford.
1: Honestly, guys, there's sometimes in life where you just have to spend the money.
2: So stupid?
1: Well, the word twat comes to mind. How comfortable are you going to be wearing a weight vest, flippers, mask? You know, come on. I don't queue for fuel to save $5, so flicking an extra 25 cents to, you know, what a price.
2: Hey, would you do what I have thought about and people have recommended I do and wear, like, a few pairs of shorts and then pants, like Joey did in Friends?
0: Yeah.
2: And then T-shirt, shirt, jumper, jacket. Would you do something like that, or are you putting your hand in your pocket again?
1: I thought you were about to say steal from the buffet again. But,
2: well, you know I do that.
1: I'm starting to think you're waterproof, Nat. Yet again, being my size, multiple layers of clothes, yeah, I'll start to look like a Michelin man. But, yet again, I'd be spending the money. I'm all about comfort these days.
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11: Partly cloudy today, 21 the top for Perth. From the Capital Radio 6IX newsroom, I'm Scott Maiman. The Prime Minister has assured there'll be no change to WA's GST share. Brad McIntosh reports.
12: Anthony Albanese has finally responded to calls from both sides of state politics asking that the current GST deal remains in place.
13: There will be no change to WA's arrangements whatsoever on the GST.
12: A Productivity Commission report labelled the 2018 agreement a mistake, urging Labor to revert it. WA is guaranteed at least 75 cents of every dollar of tax revenue. Premier Roger Cook says the PM understands WA.
14: You don't come to Western Australia on 45 occasions without appreciating that the Western Australian economy is driving the national economy.
12: Brad McIntosh, Capital Radio News.
11: Richmond AFL footballers have been caught out during a wild Mad Monday celebration at a hotel in Victoria's Gippsland. On a video, one player can be seen pulling his pants down before a shirtless teammate smacks him. Tim Taranto can also be seen whipping a teammate on his bare back with a belt. The federal government's announced a new layout for the Henderson Shipbuilding Precinct. The site in Perth South will produce essential maritime assets, including new general-purpose naval frigates and army landing craft. Labor says the preferred locations for shipbuilding and AUKUS nuclear submarine upkeep have now been finalised. Defence Minister Richard Miles says it'll be the largest naval maintenance hub in the Southern Hemisphere.
15: This is a really significant development, not only for the nation, for our national security, but of course for Western Australia. Here at the Henderson Defence Precinct in time, there will be thousands of people engaged in shipbuilding and submarine maintenance.
11: A futurist is warning robots we've seen outperforming humans at the World Humanoid Robot Games in Beijing at the weekend are the soldiers of tomorrow. Chinese robots have broken human world records, including Usain Bolt's 100-metre record. Professor Rocky Scopoletti believes this is how future wars will be fought.
16: We're seeing the application of these emerging technologies such as drone and artificial intelligence you know, play out before our eyes.
11: And it seems Hey Hey It's Saturday is making a comeback. Daryl Summers, now in his 70s, says there's a new audience with plans for the show to be streamed online, not just in reruns, but also fresh content to be produced.
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11: The Dow Jones closed this morning 53,417. Gold, selling a short time ago, had $4,651 an ounce. The Aussie dollar, 71 US cents, 12,664 Indonesian rupiah.
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11: Dockers defender Brennan Cox is confirmed to miss next week's qualifying final against Hawthorn. The 28-year-old suffered a calf strain in Saturday's loss to Carlton. The club hopes he'll be fit to play the remainder of their finals campaign. And that's the latest news update. I'm Scott Maiman from the Capital Radio Newsroom.
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17: 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Traffic lights flashing yellow, Kwinana Freeway, Russell Road and Atwell. The Kwinana Freeway slow inbound, Thomas Road to Rowley Road and Farrington Road to Leach Highway. The Mitchell is under speed, Woodford's Avenue to Reed Highway and Tonkin Highway under speed northbound at Wellsboro Road East. Rowe Highway slow in both directions at Tonkin Highway. Also busy on Leach Highway, Manning Road in Wilson, Thomas Street, Aberdeen Road in West Perth, and Patterson Road in Mandurah, Cronulla Beach. WA's GST deal is under threat. 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This is Roland with Time Saver Traffic every 15 minutes.
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18: 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Partly cloudy, slight chance of a shower, 21 today. Tomorrow, showers increasing, 21. Thursday, showers easing, 18. And Friday, partly cloudy and 20. We've got 10 in Balladura and 11 in Brookdale. 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

0: 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It's the classic brekkie with Nat and Westo for Fox Removals at 7:43. Our phone number is 948-410-80. We've also got a Facebook page, and if you are part of the show on either of those, then you're in Friday's draw for the Caller of the Week, the $250 dining voucher to Sandford's award-winning restaurant. Today's question is, whether this particular individual is stupid or smart. We're talking about a Jetstar passenger that decided to wear all his scuba gear onto the plane.
1: A BCD to me is a bit like a jacket. You know, I've got my shark bands on to protect me from the sharks. I've got my gloves, I've got my snorkel, I've got my goggles. I'm feeling good, so why not wear it on board? It's all about getting people to think it's not just the air ticket you're going to be paying for. It's also some of those things you're going to be paying for, the luggage. I mean, I weigh 65 kilos. My vest is 7 kilos. So what's that? 72 kilos. I'm sure there might be one or two people a little bit heavier than me flying today.
2: What do you think?
0: It's kind of clever because if there's an emergency situation, you don't need the oxygen mask. You're just like, boom, you're all set.
2: Dive in.
0: Yep.
2: Straight into the ocean.
0: Away you go. So 9 for 8 4 10 80, is old mate David Travis stupid or smart, Juice in Huntingdale?
3: I don't think it's the cleverest thing on earth. I'm with one of the guys you had earlier. It doesn't cost a lot of money. Let's face it, $50 to go to Bali versus, I was saying to Nat earlier, you know, it's $100, $110 or something for a second bag to come down from Kununurra. So not that much.
2: Yeah. Do you know what? If you have your check-in, you can get all your Bali knockoffs and go over there empty and then fill it up on the way back. And it would still be cheaper than paying for the check-in carry-on or the carry-on, yeah, paid carry-on, wouldn't it?
0: Yeah.
3: Absolutely.
0: Even cheaper if you just don't buy all the Bali knockoffs.
2: Mate, a bargain's a bargain, you know what I'm saying? $20 is $20.
0: I know, and if you didn't spend it, you'd still have your $20.
2: But like I was saying to Juice, I've only just discovered carry-on. After all these years, whenever I go diving on a diving trip, I take a checked-in bag with all my dive gear, and yet when I'm going with friends, and it's always guys, they just have this tiny little backpack. So I went out and bought myself a really light carry-on bag, and I've stuffed stuff in there and checked to make sure it's under 7 kilos, and now they've changed the bloody laws and the rules.
0: It's just to keep you on your toes.
2: Moving the blooming goalposts on me, Juice.
3: But you see some of the things people throw into the overhead lockers. And so I came back from Sydney last week, and there were thinking roll-ons. They're things that should have been checked. They shouldn't be in the overheads. They complain about not having enough space in the overheads, and that's because they let things in that shouldn't be there.
2: Absolutely.
3: Worse in America, though. They bring in suitcases.
2: Do they? What? Into the plane?
3: Yeah.
2: Oh, my gosh. Yeah. I didn't know that.
0: Well, it's the US, and you've got to transport your firearms somehow, don't you?
2: Is that a bazooka?
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6: 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Traffic lights flashing yellow, Kwinana Freeway, Russell Road and Atwell. Kwinana is slow. Inbound, Thomas Road to Rowley Road and Farrington Road to Leach Highway. The Mitchell Freeway is under speed, Woodfords Avenue to Reed Highway and Hutton Street to Power Street. Tonkin Highway under speed northbound at Wellsboro Road East. Rye Highway slow in both directions at Tonkin Highway. Also busy on Leach Highway northbound at Manning Road in Wilson and Thomas Street around Aberdare Road in West Perth. 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

0: 7:57. It is Nat and Westo, the classic brekkie for Fox Removals on Forever Classic 6IX. We will update the news very shortly with our man Scott Maimon, and then we're into another round of On This Day. I would say this particular musical birthday is he's got to be one of the most famous Israelis on the planet.
1: I have no idea, mate.
0: Okay.
1: You're looking at me as if I've got a clue. Yeah. Haven't got the foggiest.
0: We'll discuss after the news.
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